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2: The top stories this hour. Counter-terror police are facing calls to reveal more information about a suspected plot targeting a Gloucestershire military base used by the US. Five men arrested near RAF Fairford 2 days ago are out on bail. A cordon remains around three vans. Head of Counter-Terrorism Policing Assistant Commissioner Lawrence Taylor says every line is being pursued.
3: We are considering this from every possible angle, including that this may be actively committed by proxies or individuals either knowingly or unknowingly working on behalf of a foreign state.
2: The Home Secretary has announced she'll reopen new routes for refugees to settle in the UK. Shabana Mahmood told the Labour Party conference around a quarter would be Palestinians and women and girls from Afghanistan. Reform UK's leader is claiming Channel 4 should face action over its allegations against the party.
4: Clearly Channel 4 have broken the law in a very serious way, trying to get illicit donations, and as far as the comments the two of them made, there was some loose pub talk.
2: Nigel Farage has defended himself and two former Reform staff following the broadcaster's release of undercover footage earlier this month. Police are investigating whether foreign funding rules were broken. The spokesperson for Channel 4 News says its investigation was rigorously verified. Emergency services say a fire that killed a woman and her three children on Merseyside was caused by a lithium-ion battery. They say it highlights the danger of the batteries, which are normally found in e-scooters and e-bikes. It's understood Manchester City chief executive Ferran Soriano has told a meeting of fellow club chiefs that their fight against 115 Premier League charges could take years to conclude. Neither side have commented on the reports. And a storm developing in the mid-Atlantic could be the cause of the remarkably warm weather we're experiencing for this time of year. Forecasters say it could get as high as 27 degrees Celsius around London later. From Sky News, I'm AJ Walsh.
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From Canvas Baron to Keemlin, this is Central FM. You moved on to someone new. 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
6: The top stories this hour. The US Secretary of State says a foreign actor was involved in the suspected bomb plot at RAS Fairford. Marco Rubio also claims a lot of people are disturbed that 5 men arrested over the incident in Gloucestershire have been released on bail. Iran has denied any involvement. Major General Chip Chapman, a former senior British military adviser, thinks it's encouraging that President Trump has praised the police response.
7: One of the foundational principles of American foreign policy since 1945 has been cooperative security with allies. We've got a mercurial president at the moment. You're never really sure where he stands on that, but it's good to see that he was sort of fairly complimentary.
6: Andy Burnham will use his first party conference speech as Prime Minister later to promise an end to politics as usual. The Labour leader's expected to set out plans for free social care in England, youth unemployment measures and a new publicly owned energy grid. Here's what these people in Liverpool want to hear.
8: The usual one, isn't it? Immigration.
9: I guess an Irish border poll is important to me.
10: What I want him to hear is what he'll do for social care, because it really is wicked, some of the things that happen to people.
11: So I'd like to hear that he's going to raise the tax threshold to at least 15,000 at least.
6: AI that analyses speech could be used to screen people for type 2 diabetes. Experts have developed a tool to detect verbal changes linked to the condition. It's understood Manchester City chief executive Ferran Soriano has told other club bosses the fight against 115 Premier League charges could take years to resolve. Neither side have commented on reports of alleged financial rule breaches. Northern Ireland remain unbeaten in the Nations League after a goalless draw with Hungary. They're on 4 points in their group. And forecasters say London could see highs of up to 27 Celsius today. Temperatures in some areas may not drop below 18 degrees overnight, which could make it one of the warmest late September evenings recorded. From Sky News, I'm Tanya Snuggs.
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5: Oh, well, it had to come around sooner or later, and we're not doing anything else, are we? I mean, we're only sleeping in our lovely cosy bed.
4: Well, that would be exactly where I would love to be right now. But anyway, nevertheless, we are here. You are live across the Forth Valley with Brad, Shaz and Andrew this morning. We are here between now and 10 o'clock, pretty much yabbering a load of nonsense between now and then.
5: That's all that's required, really. I mean, I think that's on the contract, so yeah.
4: Right, fair enough.
5: Pretty much.
4: Well, we'll get into it more after some Natalie Imbruglia and the Rembrandts just now. Good morning.
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0: Natalie Imbruglia and Torn on Central FM. Rembrandt and I'll Be There For You before that. 6:38 across the Forth Valley, Tuesday morning. It's one of those ones, we're just going to have to get through it together. Tuesday is always the worst day of the week, I feel.
1: I think you're right, but I'm trying to ignore the fact that it's Tuesday and just see how we get on with that.
0: Well,
1: you know, my approach is different this
0: morning.
1: Let's
0: forget it's Tuesday and call it National Coffee Day today.
1: Oh, well, that's right up your street.
0: Plenty
1: honestly.
0: Of coffee to go through.
1: Yeah, you'll be having a bowl, won't you?
0: Well, I hope so.
1: An actual bowl.
0: Yes, and
1: right, okay.
0: To go alongside your coffee, it's National Biscotti Day.
1: Right, I always think that should taste better than it is.
0: Yeah.
1: Do you know what I mean
0: by that?
1: Yeah, I know
0: what you
1: mean, it's like it looks better than it. I'm not saying I don't like it. I wouldn't turn. If someone said there's a biscotti whatever, I'd go, thank you very much, I'll take that. But I wouldn't pick it necessarily.
0: Gotcha. Yeah, understand.
1: Yeah.
0: And it's also National Silent Movie Day today. So that's you up to date with everything National Days. Can't hack a silent movie, I'll be honest. I'm not sophisticated enough to watch it.
1: Oh.

0: I Made You Love Me. This is Central FM with Brad, Chaz and Andrew. We'll do some Gaga and the latest on the roads to come in the next few minutes. First, though, what is the hard one, please?
1: Okay, your question this morning. This is the most forgotten item at airport security, but what is it?
0: Right, what's that number as usual? 0330-838-1031, or you can get us on the Central FM app if you reckon you know what the answer to this morning's hard one is, and we'll get to it next.
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7: Off to a good start this Tuesday morning on your three major routes across the Forth Valley, M8A, M9 and M876 going to Dunblane. Your free flow southbound on the A9 down to the Keir roundabout. Stirling Town Centre, it is a tad slow on Barmuir Road, leaving the Craigs roundabout heading up to Stirling train station. Just north of Stirling, the A9 Henderson Street moves well at Bridge of Allen. Falkirk Town Centre, checking out well for you is Graham's Road, including at the Central Retail Park. And just east of Falkirk, all's well on the 8803 at Lauriston. That's the latest. I'm Katie Doran. There'll be more travel for you in about 40 minutes.
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0: 7, and we've got a few answers coming in for this morning's hard one. Good morning to Robert, who thinks the answer is mobile phone chargers.
1: So mobile phone chargers are the most forgotten item at airport security.
0: Oh, yes, Robert.
1: Sound effect and everything.
0: Josh has been on this morning. Him and hey, Mr. Man Bun reckon, is it either watches or hats?
1: No, neither of those.
0: Oh, no.
1: Why do you leave your watch?
0: They're coming out of Glasgow Airport in this photo.
1: Are they? Oh, yeah. Hang on. I've not seen it.
0: Oh, my goodness.
1: Look at them. Oh, no, my watch. Where's my hat? Okay, yeah. That's terrible.
0: Megan reckons, is it their passport?
1: No, it's not the passport.
0: I've left my boarding passport. When you used to need the boarding cards and it wasn't on your phone, I left that at the security once. I got an announcement on the tannoy and it was,
2: passenger, you'll please make the way back to security. Passenger, you'll back to security. Thank you.
0: I'm like, oh, goodness, what have I done?
1: Were you scared?
0: I was a little bit, yeah.
1: Were you?
0: I was like,
1: oh no.
0: Did you
1: think you were going to get frisked?
0: I thought so. Anyway, what is the answer this morning, please?
1: So the actual answer is, apparently, the most forgotten item at airport security is a belt.
0: Oh, right, okay. Well, there you go.
1: Surely you need a belt to keep your trousers up.
0: Well, you would have thought so.
1: If you walk a few paces and your kecks are down at your knees.
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0: 7, got Liberty X and Niall Horan on the way in the next few minutes, and we will check in with Andrew Baxter ahead of the news. Well, with the news, rather, at 7 next.
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0: And just after 7 o'clock now with the latest news across the Forth Valley, here's Andrew Baxter.
13: Police Scotland says inquiries are at an early stage after a major riot involving inmates at HMP Pullman's. Emergency services were called to the Young Offenders Jail on Friday. A wing was locked down and there were minor injuries. It's understood inmates were armed with homemade weapons. People across Falkirk are being asked for their views on a visitor levy. The local council's put forward plans to introduce a small charge on overnight stays. The money would be spent on local services. A survey's open with a drop-in session in Denny later this week. The Defence Secretary says it's too early to make decisions about who was behind a suspected terror plot at RAF Fairford in Gloucestershire. Police say they're looking at whether hostile states were involved. Iran's embassy in London has categorically rejected any involvement. Five British nationals who were arrested have been released on bail. Residents like Selena, who were evacuated, have been allowed to return home.
14: More concerned than I have been for the last 25 years. And we've lived here for a long time, so when Iraq first kicked off, you know, we were aware then. It's always something in the back of your mind. But now, yeah, it's super scary.
13: And Scotland welcomes Switzerland to Hampden in the Nations League tonight. Its new boss, Sebastian Pogognoli's first home game in charge of the national side. Scotland drew 0-0 in Slovenia at the weekend.
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13: Dry today across the Forth Valley with a few sunny spells and highs of 16 degrees Celsius. That's the latest. I'm Andrew Baxter.
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1: 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Waking up the Forth Valley.
0: Tuesday morning, just after 7 o'clock, you're waking up across the area with Brad, Shaz and Andrew. Hope everybody is well this morning, or you got the dose of the old Tuesdays.
16: I don't know what you're talking about. I have no idea what day of the week it is, so I'm feeling absolutely fine.
0: Right, okay, Andrew, how's things this morning?
13: I'm not bad, thank you, Brad.
0: You got the dose of Tuesdays or feeling fine so far?
13: I'm all right.
0: Good. All right, I reckon we can get through this together then. That is fine. We're all feeling pretty good. It's getting a bit lighter again now, which is better. I'm not liking this, getting up early and it's still being pitch dark and rubbish.
16: But I know. You've got that for months now.
0: I know, yeah. There's probably not really much point in complaining about it because it's going to happen anyway. Right, we've got another edition of the Morning Court to come at 7:30 this morning. Before that, some Niall Horan. He was in Glasgow last night. And we'll start off with some Liberty X just now. Good morning.
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0: That live at the Hydro last night. If you were there, then lucky you.
1: Yeah, it would have been good, eh?
0: It was. I've seen some social media videos and stuff like that, because nowadays you can never just go to a concert and watch it with your own two eyes. You've got to have your phone out and streaming it or sticking it on Insta or something like that.
1: To be honest, what's the point in going? Just wait for everyone to do that.
0: That's exactly me. I was quite interested to see what his concert was going to be like, and I pretty much got the full experience of it. Sat on my sofa last night. It was brilliant.
1: For free,
0: indeed, exactly, yeah. Keep that coming, please.
1: Lovely.
0: Liberty X, Got to Have Your Love before that. It's 12 minutes past 7 on Tuesday morning across the Forth Valley. Not looking too bad a day, although it's definitely getting chilly now.
1: Oh, I mean, when it's sunny during the day, it's fine, but it's not going to be that sunny today at all. So you're going to feel the dramatic difference, even though the temperatures are maybe still about 16 or so. It feels different, doesn't
0: it's 100% jumper weather. It says it's going to be 17 today with the odd shower, right? I don't know if I believe that.
1: No.
0: I reckon it's going to feel like around about 11 degrees, even though it's 17 degrees. That's my hint.
1: You're quite right, because you've got to take in the wind chill factor, haven't you, Dad?
0: Yeah, exactly. And it's getting chilly these days. Anyway, less nonsense about the weather and
1: weather
0: going on
1: people.
0: About it. I know, yeah.
1: I know. We're trying to get ourselves a second gig, aren't we?
0: Well, I don't know. I don't think we quite manage it. I think we'd end up going down in history as, you know, reading the wrong weather. And that's not...
1: I mentioned the wind chill factor. I think that I was quite impressed with myself, if I do say so.
0: All right, Jizz Ralston, Jizzo.

0: Before that, with Still, you're on Central FM with Brad Shaz and Andrew Senna-Spyro and TLC on the way in the next few minutes. And also, we will be kicking off the morning court session and find out what is the charge that is in front of the court this morning. We'll do that just after 8:30. And before all of that, the latest on the roads to come next.
1: Wake up with Brad, Shaz and Andrew.
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18: Getting heavy now with the traffic on North Lanarkshire M80, northbound just at Cumbernauld. Keep that in mind if you're heading up to the Forth Valley this morning. M876 and M9 in the Forth Valley check out nicely for you. No problems in Dunblane on the A9 southbound down to the Cure roundabout. Stirling Town Centre is still rather heavy on Birmuir Road, leaving the Craigs roundabout heading up to Stirling train station. The A9 Causeway Head Road checks out well for you elsewhere in Stirling, heading towards the Causeway Head roundabout, that's northbound. Falkirk Town Centre, Graham's Road gives you a clear run, including at the Central Retail Park, and elsewhere in Falkirk it is a tad slow on the A904 Grangemouth Road eastbound towards the Westfield roundabout just at Falkirk Stadium. That's the latest. I'm Katie Doran. There'll be more travel for you in about 40 minutes.
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0: And that is Material Lover, TLC No Scrubs. Before that, 7:30 on Tuesday morning, Cheryl and Black Box to come in the next few minutes. We're going to get to Morning Court as well. We have a new case ahead of the judge. We'll get to that in the next few minutes. First though, at 7:30 with all the latest news and sport headlines, here's Andrew Baxter.
1: Riots involving inmates at HMP Polmont Emergency Services were called to the Young Offenders Jail on Friday. People across Falkirk are being asked for their views on a visitor levy. The local council's put forward plans to introduce a small charge on overnight stays. And the Defence Secretary says it's too early to make decisions about who was behind a suspected terror plot at Zaria, Fairford and Gloucestershire. Police say they're looking at whether hostile states were involved.
2: And your weather, a dry and cloudy morning, the odd sunny spell possible, cloud thickening though this afternoon with a chance of some light rain and wind, and a maximum temperature of 16 degrees.
3: Sports update with IBT.
1: Scotland boss Sebastian Pocognoli says he's been looking forward to his first home game in charge ever since taking the job this summer. They host Switzerland at Hampden Park tonight in the Nations League. The manager says he wants to make it a special occasion for the supporters.
4: I'm really looking forward and I really hope we can have a great game and that we can have a good feeling after the game. So it's a mix of excitement, but also I really want to give something nice to his players.
1: Lewis Ferguson admits it's an ambition to one day play for boyhood club Rangers. The midfielder was linked with a move to Ibrox during the summer. And Luke Littler's defence of his World Grand Prix darts title was ended by Luke Woodhouse in the opening round in Leicester. Michael van Gerwen also went out. And that's your latest Central FM Sports.
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5: Please rise. Court is now in session.
0: Okay, today's defending is something we've all encountered on the roads. You're waiting at a junction, someone stops and lets you out. They're being nice, they're letting you into traffic. You drive past them, and what you don't do is give them a little wave. Nothing, not even a nod, not even a tiny little finger lift from the steering wheel. So this morning, is failing to thank someone who lets you out a crime? I will let the prosecution speak this morning first.
2: Okay. I think it absolutely is a crime. It takes, honestly, half a second, a millisecond. They've literally stopped their journey in order to let you go through. So you need to give them a way to say thank you. It's so rude.
0: And for the defence, I will speak here. Well, I've got to go along the lines of what if they can't see you, what if both hands were on the wheel and they were having to do like a manoeuvre, it would be dangerous to take one off, you may be concentrating on getting down a tight street and not hitting your car on something, or maybe, you know, we could just be putting a little bit too much pressure on that thank you wave. So, defence has spoken, the prosecution has spoken, it is now down to you for this morning's verdict. You can get in touch on the WhatsApp. Usual number applies. 0330-838-1031 this morning. If you are for the defence or for the prosecution, let us know.

0: Andrew, and we are getting to this morning.
1: Please rise, court is now in session.
0: So we're back in and we are chatting about, is it guilty or not guilty for someone who does not give you a wave when you let them out of a junction or any kind of manoeuvre that involves having to thank another road driver and you just drive past them like it's your God-given right.
2: It makes you ragey, I think, and then that follows on.
0: That's it. We've heard the prosecution, we've heard the defence. It is now down to you, our jury, and they have come back with, well, Beth and Falkirk says guilty. The wave is compulsory.
2: Agreed, 100%, Beth. Adam, on the other hand, says not guilty. If I get out safely, that's thanks enough.
0: Right, okay. Kirsty in Alloa, again on the guilty train. I actually get annoyed when someone doesn't wave. Me and you, same, Kirsty.
2: Me too. Lewis says not guilty. Sometimes you don't realise they've let you out until you've already gone. How can you not realise?
0: I think that's a lot of rubbish. Hannah this morning, guilty. One little rave, it is not difficult. You are right, Hannah. And for that reason, the court decides that it is guilty again this morning.
2: Yes, I think so. I agree with that verdict.
0: Take this as a lesson. Just a little hand wave. It's all that matters, and you could be making someone's day with it. Right, we'll do some snap and do Ole or Joe in the next few minutes before 8 o'clock, and a check in on what's happening on Forth Valley's roads as well next.
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9: North Lanarkshire M80, northbound, usual morning congestion from Mullinsburn, northbound up to Castlecary as you go by Cumbernauld. M876 and M9 run clear in the Forth Valley. Is a tad slow on Barmuir Road in Stirling Town Centre, just at the Craigs roundabout. Then going to Bridge of Allen, just north of Stirling, the A9 Henderson Street checks out nicely for you. Dunblane free flows on the A9 southbound down to the Cure roundabout. The A803 in Falkirk Callander Road gives you a clear run, and it is busy but it is moving now on Graham's Road in Falkirk Town Centre, just at Dalderse Avenue. Continuing to move well though by the Central Retail Park. That's the latest. I'm Katie Doran. There'll be more travel for you in about 40 minutes.
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0: DJO or Joe, however you want to pronounce it. There's End of Beginnings. Central FM with Snap and The Power. Before that, you're waking up across the Forth Valley with Brad, Shaz and Andrew. Just seen that Louis Theroux, okay, has been late to the bandwagon, Shaz.
1: Okay.
0: And he's on the old Joe Wicks diet and exercise plans. I think we were all doing that in like 2019, 2020, yes. Were we not? Yeah, he's saying he's now looking better without clothes on than what he does with clothes on, allegedly. I'd rather he just kept his shirt on, to be honest. Yeah.
1: Yeah.
0: Right, here's Justin Bieber and What Do You Mean Just Now on Central FM.

0: Brad Shaz and Andrew just before 8 o'clock. Somber and Harry Styles on the way in the next few minutes. And I want to chat about how a really rubbishy shirt, you know, one that you might wear to a stag do or a party where you've got to pick the worst patterned shirt in the world.
1: Okay.
0: It yeah. might actually save you. We'll chat more about how that could work after the news with Andrew next at 8 o'clock.
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12: Inquiries are at an early stage after a major riot involving inmates at a local prison. Emergency services were called to HMP Polmans on Friday. It's understood inmates were armed with homemade weapons. A wing was locked down and there were minor injuries. A drop in sessions being held in Derry later on plans for a visitor levy in Falkirk. The local council could introduce a small charge on overnight stays. The money would be spent on local services. A 3% levy comes into force in Stirling next June. US Secretary of State Marco Rubio says a suspected terror plot targeting RAF Fairford in Gloucestershire clearly involves the hand of a foreign actor. Five British men were arrested and released on bail, a decision Donald Trump has called surprising. Tehran has strongly denied any involvement. Dominic Murphy, former head of counter-terror command with the Met, explains why the suspects were let go.
13: Had they been kept in custody under the Terrorism Act, and bail does not apply in that case. So they couldn't have been bailed. They're either charged with a serious terrorist offence or they are then released without charge. And in this case, under the Police and Criminal Evidence Act detention powers, they have bail conditions. And this is police bail, and it will be stringent conditions.
12: And Sebastian Pocognoli takes charge of his first home game later as Scotland take on Switzerland in the Nations League. Scotland drew 0-0 with Slovenia at the weekend. Falkirk goalkeeper Scott Bain is in the squad.
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12: Dry today across the Forth Valley with a few sunny spells and highs of 16 degrees Celsius. That's the latest. I'm Andrew Baxter.
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2: 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Waking up the Forth Valley.
0: Gonna be a good day. Just after 8 o'clock, live across the Forth Valley with Brad, Shaz and Andrew. Welcome to Tuesday, the 29th of September, otherwise known as National Coffee Day. And you're also able to have a Biscoffee biscuit on the side of it, because it's National Biscoffee Biscuit as well. Or Biscotti Biscuit, rather. Biscoffee is completely like, different.
1: It's a perfect combination of a day, isn't it? Why not indulge? Celebrate the day.
0: I do like a coffee when I'm out and about and it comes alongside with this biscotti on the side. I just think it adds that little bit more sophistication.
1: Oh, well, you would know all about that, wouldn't you? Sophistication, steel.
0: Yeah, I think we need to open up on that. We were having an off-air conversation earlier about toothpaste and how much we spend on toothpaste.
1: You are ridiculous. Can I just say ridiculous on your spending habits? I do feel you got more money than sense.
0: What, because I spent £8 on toothpaste?
1: £8 on toothpaste. I'm sorry. Who's got £8 to squander on a tube?
0: Listen, you've got to look after your teeth health. You only get one set of them. So, you know, it's worth £8 to me. Is that not right, Andrew? I think that, you know, looking after them is the most highest priority.
12: £8.
1: Yeah, I know. Apparently, the toothpaste brand he uses has ionic power.
0: Powers.
1: And it has some literal electrical charge in it.
0: Yeah.
1: And that's what he's paying for.
0: It works.
1: Somebody somewhere has seen you coming, Brad.
0: I don't think so. Listen, you got to look after your teeth and all that. I hate the dentist, so, you know, the less time going there, the better. So if I've got to spend £8 to avoid the dentist, I will happily do so. Anyway, I want to chat after 8 o'clock, not about dental care, but a hideous shirt that is basically supposed to make you invisible in this current climate, okay?
1: Okay.
0: We'll chat more about that. We've also got a game of Wake Up and Cash In as well to play. First, though, some Somber and this some Harry Styles. Good morning.
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0: Stage for Tuesday morning, Harry Styles and Golden. Before that, did Laz and Alex Warren and his second Disney one, Emerald Eyes. First, though, I want to chat about what might be the ugliest shirt we have ever seen. But apparently, it's supposed to make you invisible. Well, not to humans, but to AI.
1: Right, I'm going to wear like half a dozen of them. I'll have one for every day of the week.
0: So it's been designed by a German artist, okay? It's called Digital Camouflage. At first glance, it just looks like someone's thrown every possible colour and pattern on a Hawaiian shirt. You know, one for like one of those, I can't say the correct terminology, but something shirt competition that you might have on a stag do or something like that, yeah?
1: Okay.
0: You got what I'm meaning. But anyway, there's actually a reason for it. Apparently, the pattern has been designed to confuse AI-powered cameras that are trying to identify people. It uses a deliberately chaotic visual pattern which interferes with the AI system and it can't basically see you. You can be stood right in front of this camera and the AI system would not know you were standing there.
1: Yeah, that's for now, but it'll work out how to work it out and then you'll have to think of something else, won't you?
0: Well,
1: really?
0: I don't know.
1: Clever?
0: You've got somebody walking down the street and a normal person goes, what is that guy wearing? And then the AI camera's going, I have absolutely no idea what I'm looking at.
1: Well, I wonder what they would look at. Would it just be like nothing? Or is it just going to be a squiggle of colours?
0: Well, no, I just think so the camera would still see you like a normal camera would, but because the software behind it's AI that's trying to like hunt you out and be like, oh, that's a person there and draw like a little box around you, it's not able to do that.
1: We've just told all the baddies how to hide from the camera.
0: We really have, haven't we? So well. I'm not responsible for anything that happens. There we go. We're safe. That's us. That's it. The lawyers are happy. We've got the thumbs up. But I want to know, okay? If you could make yourself invisible to one thing, what would it be? On the WhatsApp just now, 0330-838-1031. That is our number this morning. And we will do new Alex Warren. This is Emerald Eyes at Central FM.

0: With Brad, Shaz and Andrew, we are chatting about if you could make yourself invisible to one thing, what would it be? Lauren has said, my work emails, if I could become invisible to Outlook, I would be sorted. Oh, that would be quite good, to be fair.
1: She'd be sorted, but the emails wouldn't. Who would sort the emails? She'd have to pass the buck.
0: I don't think she's really caring about that.
1: Caring,
0: to be honest.
1: Yeah. She's not.
0: As long as she
1: doesn't
0: see the emails, that's fine.
1: Oh, what about this? Oh, Fraser says, the person who tries to sell me something in the shopping centre or see just outside the supermarket.
0: Oh, I always feel really bad for that because there's always like some really good charities and stuff like that. And you're like, oh, I already gifted, you know, certain charities. And I do feel guilty when I walk past these people.
1: I do. I had a lovely girl at the door the other day and I had to say that, you know, I already give to charities because otherwise you'd have nothing left, would you?
0: Oh, I know, exactly.
1: So hard.
0: It's so hard.
1: They do so well, these guys. Anyway, that's Fraser.
0: Dylan says, my bank balance after a weekend. Yeah, that we all, aren't we all? Okay then, let's see if we can try and sort someone's bank balance out, in fact, because it's time to play Wake Up and Cash In.
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0: Tuesday morning is on and let's get to the phone lines this morning because it is time to play Wake Up and Cash In and I believe Donna is on the lucky line. Donna, how are you this morning?
3: Good morning. Hi, I'm good, thank you.
0: Good
1: morning.
0: What's
1: good
0: the week
1: staff.
0: Got ahead
3: morning.
0: Of you?
3: Just working all week, I'm afraid. Working.
0: What is it that you do?
3: I'm a bookkeeper.
0: All right, so you're good with money then.
1: Very good.
3: Well, apparently, yes.
0: Apparently. I love that. That's brilliant. Anyway, okay, so the aim is to try and get you to win something this morning. So we've got an easy question, which will win yourself a mug, a medium question that you can win yourself potentially £50, or a hard question to win potentially £500. Which one are you going with this morning?
3: I think I'll go middle of the road.
0: Middle of the road
3: for
0: the medium question.
3: Yep.
0: Right, okay. Let's get to that medium question just now.
4: A medium question for 50 quid. What is the largest internal organ in the human body?
2: Three, two,
3: liver.
2: One.
3: Liver.
0: You've went with liver. And the correct answer this morning is... liver!
3: Woo! Yay!
1: Yay!
0: £50. There you go.
1: Lovely.
3: Oh, fantastic. Thanks very much.
0: How did you... do you know that one? You good at biology?
3: I was not too bad at biology, but I just had a feeling it was definitely liver. First thing it would have came to my head.
0: One of those ones. Well done. You've done exactly what you needed to do. The first thing that came to your head, you shouted out in time, and you've bagged yourself £50.
3: Oh, fantastic. Thank you very much. That's a nice start to the morning.
0: It really is, isn't it?
1: Well,
0: hopefully the rest of your week continues off with the good start. Donna, have a fantastic week ahead, and thank you for playing.
3: Oh, thank you very much for calling. Okay, thank you. Have a good day. Thanks.
0: Bye-bye.
3: Okay, thank you. Bye-bye. Bye.
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4: Usual morning congestion for this time of day on North Lanarkshire M80. That's northbound from Mullinsburn up to Castlekerry, going by Cumbernauld. M80, M876 and M9 run clear in the Forth Valley. Stirling Town Centre, Barmuir Road is rather slow, just leaving the Craigs roundabout, heading up to Stirling train station. Just north of Stirling, the A9 Henderson Street checks out well for you at Bridge of Allen. It's moving well in Dunblane on the A9 southbound as you make your way down to the Keir roundabout, heading to Falkirk Town Centre. Tad slow on Graham's Road now, just at Dalderse Avenue. Continuing to move well though by the Central Retail Park. And in Camelin, the A803 Glasgow Road eastbound is rather slow in towards the Camelin roundabout. That's the latest. I'm Katie Doran. There'll be more travel for you in 40 minutes.
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0: Benson Boone, Time of My Life, and well done to Donna bagging herself £50 with the medium question this morning on Wake Up and Cash In, and that could be you tomorrow as well. Centralfm.co.uk is where you need to go to sign up to register to play, and you never know, maybe you might be actually walking away with £500 tomorrow, or maybe you will just choose a mug instead. Either way, come and play with us tomorrow morning just after 8 o'clock. Wake Up and Cash In with Ian Gallagher, Diamond and Julian Merchants. We'll do some Olivia Rodrigo in the next few minutes. Right now though, 8:34 with all the latest news and sport, here's Andrew Baxter.
1: Police Scotland say inquiries are at an early stage after a major riot involving inmates at HMP Pullman. Emergency services were called to the Young Offenders Jail on Friday. People across Falkirk are being asked for their views on a visitor levy. The local council's put forward plans to introduce a small charge on overnight stays. And Falkirk High could become Scotland's first net zero train station. ScotRail has announced plans to install solar carports at the Forth Valley stop.
2: And your weather, a dry and cloudy morning with the odd bright spell. Cloud thickening though this afternoon with a chance of some light rain and wind, and a maximum temperature of 16 degrees.
3: Sports update with IBT.
1: Scotland boss Sebastian Pocognoli says he's been looking forward to his first home game in charge ever since taking the job this summer. They host Switzerland at Hampden Park tonight in the Nations League. The manager says he wants to make it a special occasion for these supporters.
4: I'm really looking forward, and I really hope we can have a great game and that we can have a good feeling after the game. So it's a mix of excitement, but also I really want to give something nice to his players.
1: Lewis Ferguson admits it's an ambition to one day play for boyhood club Rangers. The midfielder was linked with a move to Ibrox during the summer. And Luke Littler's defence of his World Grand Prix darts title was ended by Luke Woodhouse in the opening round in Leicester. Michael van Gerwen also went out. And that's your latest Central FM Sport.
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0: With the Utah Saints and Something Good, that's just the push you needed for a Tuesday morning, I think, coming off that song.
1: I love that. I was right there.
0: I seen you boogieing. So what's going on here?

0: time at 2 o'clock. If you fancy yourself a bit of a music expert, well, you could bag yourself a meal just by doing so.
1: Okay, so what Smith will do is he'll reveal today's soundbite and then you have to try and guess it. So if you get the artist and the title, then you're off for a meal for two.
0: Ideal. And this month's featured venue is Slang Java. It's open to 18s or over, living in the Forth Valley. It plays every weekday at 10 past 5 with Smithy on the home run. Slang Java Sterling, by the way, serving up burgers, pizzas, loaded fries, sharing platters alongside cocktails, beers and more. By the way, I've seen some of the food that Slang Java produces. I've not tried it yet, but mouth-watering from what it's seen.
1: Oh,
0: it was, they were down at the student night at the Thistles that I was DJing a couple of weeks back, and oh my God, I was so sad to be stuck behind the decks and not going up to have some food because you'd have rolled me out of there. Anyway, they do DJs, live music, there's themed nights as well, great weekend atmosphere, plus a beer garden and rooftop terrace. However, stick your jacket on if you're heading towards that. It's one of Stirling's top destinations for big nights out, so make sure you get Smithy on this afternoon from 2 and playing Soundbite just after 5, and we'll sort some Cammy Barnes out in the next few minutes.
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11: Still busy and slow in North Lanarkshire this morning on the M80. That's northbound from Mullinsburn up to Castlecary. Going by Cumbernauld, Kincardine Bridge is busy and slow both ways due to roadworks. Temporary lights are in fact in place. Ferry nearby, all running clear on the Clackmannanshire Bridge. No problems in Dunblane on the A9 southbound down to the Keir roundabout. Stirling town centre still rather slow on Barmuir Road, leaving the Craigs roundabout heading up to Stirling train station. It is a tad slow near Bridge of Allen train station, just north of Stirling on the A9 Henderson Street. And in Falkirk town centre, it's busy but it's moving on Graham's Road, quite near Daldars Avenue. That's the latest. I'm Katie Doran. There'll be more travel for you in around 40 minutes.
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0: This is Central FM. Mark Ronson and Bruno Mars on the way in the next few. Some Teddy Swims as well. And the latest news at 9 with Andrew is next.
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11: Police Scotland say inquiries are at an early stage after a major riot involving inmates at HMP Pullman. Emergency services were called to the Young Offenders Jail on Friday. A wing was locked down and there were minor injuries. It's understood inmates were armed with homemade weapons. People across Falkirk are being asked for their views on a visitor levy. The local council's put forward plans to introduce a small charge on overnight stays. The money would be spent on local services. The survey is open with drop-in session in Denny later this week. The Defence Secretary says it's too early to make decisions about who was behind a suspected terror plot at RAF Fairford in Gloucestershire. Police say they're looking at whether hostile states were involved. Iran's embassy in London has categorically rejected any involvement. Five British nationals who were arrested have been released on bail. Residents like Selena, who were evacuated, have been allowed to return home.
12: More concerned than I have been for the last 25 years. And we've lived here for a long time, so when Iraq first kicked off, you know, we were aware then. It's always something in the back of your mind. But now, yeah, it's super scary.
11: And Falkirk High could become Scotland's first net zero train station. ScotRail has announced plans to install solar carports at the Forth Valley stop. It's part of a wider scheme to reduce emissions across the network.
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11: Right today across the Forth Valley with a few sunny spells and highs of 16 degrees Celsius. That's the latest. I'm Andrew Baxter.
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1: 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Waking up the Forth Valley.
14: Today's gonna be great, gonna be great. great, gonna be a good day.
0: Just after 9, Tuesday morning, the 29th of September. Where is this year going?
15: Going, gone. Before you know it, it'll be Christmas.
0: Oh, I knew you were going to come out with that. My goodness.
15: You brought it up. I'm sorry.
0: Both me and Andrew are in agreement. You cannot mention that word until the darts are on the telly.
15: But that's ages away. Like, that's middle of December or something.
0: The perfect time, isn't it, Andrew?
16: Oh. It's still too early.
0: Yeah. Far too early. Just you keep your little.
15: Be a bit prepared.
0: Just you keep your woolen socks on, love. All right.
15: Always, Brad.
0: Good,
15: always.
0: Good. I'm glad. Listen, I want to chat about Lady Gaga. She's got herself a new job. Well, kind of anyway. The other side of Teddy Swims and this from Mark Ronson. Good morning.
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0: Verse, you're on with Brad Chance and Andrew this morning. Some Mark Ronson, Bruno Mars and Uptown Funk before that. And genuinely, right, didn't expect to see this morning, but Lady Gaga has got a job in a convenience store.
1: What, really?
0: Well, sort of. Okay. A Japanese convenience store chain called Family Mart has basically recruited Lady Gaga for a new recruitment campaign. And rather than just standing there and looking glamorous, she's actually doing the job. She's behind the counter, she's serving customers, she's stacking the shelves, she's even handing over the fried chicken.
1: No, I hope she's wearing a penny, because she looks like she, you know, she owns quite a few expensive frocks, so she doesn't want any fried chicken on that.
0: Yes, well, Family Mart, more than 16,000 stores across Japan, and they are now basically going a bit viral for footage of Gaga basically going, "Would you like a bag with that?" Now, obviously, this is all AI. This isn't actually Gaga.
1: Honestly,
0: I'm sure it's AI.
1: I'm so disappointed. I thought, you know, she found a little side hustle. You know, maybe she's fed up with the being an international music, an actress superstar. And she thought, I'm just going to get a normal job and be at one with myself.
0: No, you know? It is actually real Lady Gaga. I will be stood corrected.
1: Oh, amazing. I'm so pleased.
0: So am I, to be honest. But yeah, it's the sort of thing you would just expect AI to do. And you would expect, you know, potentially a shop brand to just go, Lady Gaga? Nah, we'll just get Guy. I'm just trying to be funny there with doing Gaga and AI together.
1: It didn't work.
0: Flatness.
1: Leave well alone.
0: Flatness face.
1: That was Beyonce.
0: Right. I'm gonna go and find a dark corner and.
1: Oh mate, I'm sorry.
0: Rock myself into oblivion.
1: I think sometimes the truth is important.
0: I think so. Yeah. Right. I'm off to find that dark corner. This is Christina. Beautiful on Central FM. Good morning.

0: And Christina Aguilera with The Beautiful. Before that, you're waking up across the Forth Valley with Brad Shaz and Andrew, Lily Allen and Rihanna on the way in the next few minutes. And a check in on what is happening on Forth Valley's roads next as well.
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10: Running clear now on the three major routes across the Forth Valley. That's M80, M9 and M876, including on North Lanarkshire M80, going by Cumbernauld. In Dunblane, you free flow on the A9 southbound down to the Cure roundabout. Bridge of Allen, just north of Stirling, the A9 moves well there on Henderson Street. Stirling Town Centre, tad slow on Barmuir Road, leaving the Craigs roundabout, heading up to Stirling train station. Falkirk Town Centre, Grahams Road is a tad slow just at Deldars Avenue, still moving well though by the Central Retail Park. And just east of Falkirk, Lauriston free flows on the A803. That's the latest. I'm Katie Doran. There'll be more travel for you in about 40 minutes.
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0: This is Lily Allen and Not Fair, Central FM on Tuesday morning across the Forth Valley. This is Brad, Shaz and Andrew. Got Anne-Marie and Taylor Swift on in a second. I seen that she was obviously on the red carpet the other night for the VMAs, and people are all like, oh, Miss Kelsey, this way, this way, this way. And her face was like, nah, that's not who I am to you.
1: Really? Yeah. Well, people don't know. She's not confirmed. So
0: no,
1: don't
0: no,
1: want
0: they
1: to
0: don't.
1: Offend.
0: Exactly, yeah.
1: I think she'd have a gob on her, whatever you called her.
0: Do you reckon? Oi, you, face the camera. Here.
1: Yeah. Oi, thingy, forgotten your name.
0: Oh, my God. You couldn't be a pap.
1: No.
0: You'd get something thrown at you.
1: Do you think? I don't know. They'd appreciate my honesty.
0: Do you reckon?
1: Just say, yeah, I do, yeah. Because everyone's always like sucking up to these celebrities, and I'm like, they just need a bit of reality check. I'd be their woman.
0: Right, okay.
1: You'd 100%. Be like, that's what I do with you on a daily basis, Brad. Let's be honest.
0: Yeah, what you try to say?
1: Nothing.
0: Okay. Well, I'll keep it that way. Anne-Marie, after this, is new from Taylor Swift, is Patient Zero. If you want-

0: Poisoned and 2 at Central FM. You're waking up across the Forth Valley with Brad, Shaz and Andrew. 9:41. Still getting Whitney Houston and some Calvin Harris and Dua Lipa on in the next few minutes. And we'll catch up with Shu McCafferty, head of his show, which kicks off at 10 o'clock.
1: Wake up with Brad, Shaz and Andrew.
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10: Three major routes in the Forth Valley, free flow, M80, M9 and M876, all moving well in Dunblane on the A9 southbound as you make your way down to the Cure roundabout. Going to Stirling, Carse Road moves well, going by the Spring Carse Industrial Estate, that is the A905 between the Broadleys and the Springbank roundabout. Falkirk Town Centre, Grahams Road, busy but moving just near Dalderis Avenue, moving well though by the Central Retail Park. And then going to the A904, Grangemouth Road in Falkirk, queuing eastbound there towards Westfield roundabout just at Falkirk Stadium. That's the latest. I'm Keith Doran.
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0: This is Central FM, Whitney, and I'm Every Woman Before That. 8 minutes to ten. We are 8 minutes away from speaking to Mr. McCafferty. Well, not speaking to you, because we're speaking to you just now. You're 8 minutes away from being live on the radio.
1: So I was actually going to be quiet for 8 minutes there, just to obviously realise I was going to be on at 10 o'clock. But anyway, how are you guys?
0: Yeah, we're good, thanks, you.
1: Not too bad. I'm got a bone. Well, not a bone. You were talking about the. I'm sort of in agreement with Shaz regarding the Christmas thing, right?
0: Okay.
1: Because obviously you mentioned something about that you can't mention Christmas until the darts are on.
0: Yes.
1: Right.
2: It's too late.
1: Yeah, I think the darts are on Thursday, mate. It's Premier League.
0: No. I mean the Christmas darts. I mean the Christmas darts.
2: Nice.
0: Come on.
1: You never said that, Brad. You never said that.
2: No, you didn't. Yes. You didn't.
1: So,
0: I'm clarifying Christmas darts.
1: Okay. Right.
2: Too late, mate. Too late.
1: Yeah.
0: Darts in December.
1: Exactly. We have that recording. We have that what you said. So basically, it's a case of nah. A wee bit with Shaz now. I think I've got to be perfectly honest. I think when the clocks change. That's when, and it's we're like what, 3-4 weeks away from that last weekend in October. So yeah, that's when we start talking about it.
0: That means it's going to be even darker in the morning.
2: Yeah.
1: Does it not get like lighter at the beginning and then it gets darker as the
2: not for us,
1: not for you?
0: No,
1: I'm trying to remember, because I'm trying to remember when I did the old breakfast gig years and years ago elsewhere, and I always felt that the first week it got lighter. But then it got darker.
0: But how does that work? Because fall back, so the clocks go back. So yes. Technically you're getting up at 5 o'clock instead of six o'clock.
1: No, but it's confusing. Anyway.
0: It's depressing is what it is. I'm just realising I'm going to get less time in my bed one morning.
2: Right, do you know what, Brad? I'm going to decorate the studio in lovely festive decorations.
0: See if you bring tinsel in through the door. I will.
2: What's wrong with tinsel?
0: I hate this stuff.
1: Oh, yeah.
0: I've got beef with tinsel.
1: Do you not remember that last year, Shaz? That Brad was moaning about tinsel and all that sort of malarkey.
2: He's not.
0: There's a thing in radio that people put tinsel round the mic arms.
2: That's right.
0: And
2: yeah.
0: I absolutely.
2: It's like the law.
0: It's not the law anymore. I am the law, and I say no.
1: Shaz, do not worry. Do not fret. Everything will all change in February.
0: No, it won't.
2: Yes, so it will.
0: Tinsel.
1: So you say,
0: right now,
1: Brad, but it will all change in February.
0: Nah. Listen, I don't mind other things. Just tinsel, I cannot stand.
2: Right. What don't you like about it?
0: Everything. And I'm not having this chat on the 29th of September either. So,
2: what's happening
0: after 10?
1: Right, well, one day you're sorted out for you today. We're getting more. Beg your pardon, getting more nearer to time, if that makes sense. So we're going for a more current one. So we're trying to make it a bit more tricky for you this morning. Also, too, latest showbiz news. We'll get all sorted out. Having a look to see. Excuse me, a rather strange world record has been set a couple of days ago concerning an adult and his young daughter. We'll chat about that between 10 and 2.
0: About that, yeah.
1: And also we'll get on the number ones at 1. So this is
0: lovely. Shirt's on his way at 10, and we've got one more before that. This is Ariana Grande just now. It's Petal at Central FM.

0: Dave's having a grand day, and that is Petal on Central FM. That's it for me, Shaz and Andrew. We'll be back at 6:30 tomorrow morning. Until then, have a fantastic Tuesday, whatever you're up to. And Stuart McCafferty is Soundtrack and Daytime next.
1: Wake up with Brad, Shaz and Andrew.
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7: Just gone 10 o'clock across the Forth Valley. 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
0: An investigation's underway after a major riot involving inmates at a local prison. Emergency services were called to HMP Polmans on Friday. It's understood inmates were armed with homemade weapons. A wing was locked down and there were minor injuries. A drop-in session's being held in Denny later this week on plans for a visitor levy in Falkirk. The local council could introduce a small charge on overnight stays. The money would be spent on local services. A 3% levy comes into force in Stirling next June. US Secretary of State Marco Rubio says a suspected terror plot targeting Aria Fairford in Gloucestershire clearly involves the hand of a foreign actor. Five British men were arrested and released on bail, a decision Donald Trump has called surprising. Tehran has strongly denied any involvement. Dominic Murphy, a former head of counter-terror command with the Met, explains why the suspects were let go.
9: Had they been kept in custody under the Terrorism Act, bail does not apply in that case. So they couldn't have been bailed. They're either charged with a serious terrorist offence or they are then released without charge. And in this case, under the Police and Criminal Evidence Act detention powers, they have bail conditions. And this is police bail and it will be stringent conditions.
0: And Sebastian Pogognoli takes charge of his first home game later as Scotland take on Switzerland in the Nations League. Scotland drew 0-0 with Slovenia at the weekend. Falkirk goalkeeper Scott Spain is in the squad.
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0: Right, today across the Forth Valley with a few sunny spells and highs of 16 degrees Celsius. That's the latest. I'm Andrew Baxter.
7: Thank you, Andrew, and thank you to Brad and Shaz. We'll be back tomorrow morning, 6:30 morning. Welcome to Tuesday. I'm Stuart. Let's get it going with David Guetta and Sia.
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1: Cat's Eye, and there's Animal at Central FM, and starting off with David Guetta and Sia and Titanium, just seconds away from 10 past 10. This is Stuart McCafferty. We'll go back in time to, well, not that long ago on the Wonder Year this morning. More on that in a few minutes' time. We've got some cracking tunes lined up before then, including the current number one from Sienna Spyro. We'll get that played in the next 20 minutes or so. And this is the Goo Goo Dolls. It's Iris at Central FM.

0: Tuesday morning across the Forth Valley. Sadly missed but not forgotten, the legend that is David Bowie and Modern Love and the Goo Goo Dolls before that. We'll chat about how you can be winning cash tomorrow morning on the breakfast table, and actually cash was swapped, so we'll talk more about that as well. We had a big winner this morning with Wake Up and Cash In. Details on how it could be you winning tomorrow morning soon, plus tunes from Simply Red and The Cure.
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2: 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And The Courier? 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

0: the tune in the video that Mick Hucknall said that they went on the roller coaster quite a few times and realised that, yeah, well, his stomach didn't quite like the roller coasters. There's Fair Ground at Central FM and The Cure a couple of days early. I do apologise. I'm playing Friday I'm in Love.
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0: So, well done. We had a winner this morning on Wake Up and Cash In. Congratulations to Donna Lee McIntosh from Langleys and Falkirk, managing to win herself £50. She went medium. So, this is what happens now with Wake Up and Cash In. You've basically only got one question to win a prize. You can go easy and win yourself a Wake Up and Cash In mug. If you go medium, just like Donna Lee, you win yourself £50 if you get the answer right. Or if you go hard, it's £500. Now, this is a little caveat on it. The catch is once you hear the question, you've just got 3 seconds to give us your answer. Get it right in the 3 seconds and you win the appropriate prize. Get it wrong, or if you run out of time, then you win Yeehaw McGraw. So it could be you winning either a mug, 50 quid or £500 tomorrow. It would be a cracking start to Wednesday. All you need to do is sign up right now. Head on to our website, centralfm.co.uk, to sign up there. Just click on the bit that says Wake Up and Cash In. It could be you tomorrow morning winning yourself either 50, 500 or the Central FM mug. If I'm perfectly honest, I would quite like the mug myself. But hey, your chance to win that tomorrow morning with Wake Up with Brad, Chaz and Andrew. For your chance to win on Wake Up and Cash In with Ian Gallagher Jewellers and Diamond Merchants, where it's the perfect time to choose your wedding rings with timeless jewellery and diamond expertise. You find that Ian Gallagher Jewellers, Murray Place in Stirling. Good luck on that. Hopefully, just like Donna Lee today, you will be a big cash winner tomorrow morning here at Central FM as we get on the current offering and current number one from Sienna Spyro. 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

0: Miley Cyrus, and there's Flowers at Central FM, where we'll be slipping back in time to a year that you can play along and guess to on the Wonder Year this morning. And actually got some cracking tunes lined up. Some Adele, we'll get Katy Perry, and also we'll start it all off with Jessie J.
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1: Right, let's get the one to eat on then. 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
2: 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With Stuart McCafferty.
1: Any ideas on the year this morning? 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

Bruno Mars, Grenade, and Jessie J and Price Tag kicking things off on the Wonder Year for you this morning. 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Just head on to your appropriate store and search for Central FM. Once you've done that, once you've downloaded it, there's a button that says Contact the Studio. And then do that. You can even leave me a wee voice note or message, whatever you want to. Let me know what you think the year is. And also, maybe let me know what you were doing in this particular year. That would be grand. Locally, the installation of replicas of 37 Stirling heads were completed at the King's Inner Hall at Stirling Castle. And talking of Stirling, but Stirling Albion were relegated from the 1st to the 2nd Division, while Alloa Athletic were also relegated from the 2nd to the 3rd in local football. And talking of all things football, it was a repeat of the Champions League final a couple years further back. Manchester United lost 3-1 to Barcelona at Wembley in London, and it was also the year that prescription charges were abolished in Scotland. Any ideas on where we're slipping back in time to? We'll get an absolute anthem and a half in a wee while, and hopefully this tune might sort of spark a few memories and let you know what the year is this morning. Katy Perry and Last Friday Night. But from what year was this a hit?

last Friday night on the Wonder Year at Central FM. It was a year that Vladimir Klitschko defeated David Haye in a unanimous decision in boxing, adding his WBA heavyweight title to the four that he already had. Also going on in this year, the Scottish tickets won $163 million in the Euro Millions. That was the biggest ever jackpot win in its history. I'm sure as well, if memory serves me right, the press conference for that was at the Inshira in Grangemouth. And there were rumours going around that they thought that was going to be a local winner, but it wasn't. Also going on in this year, if you were a Harry Potter fan, Harry Potter and the Deathly Hallows Part 2, the final instalment of the Harry Potter films, were released in cinemas. And if you had a cheque guarantee card, then, well, the cheque guarantee card scheme was withdrawn after being operating for over 40 years. Any ideas on when that all happened? You can get in contact and we'll let you know the year after this. The song that made her an international star. Adele, Someone Like You, on The Wonder Year from Central FM.

0: the tune that made us just go, wow, what a voice. Adele and Someone Like You plays at Central FM, wrapping up the Wonder Year then for Tuesday morning. We'll say hi to Fraser in Pullman, getting it spot on this morning. Also, we'll say hi to Jess on WhatsApp, getting in contact. It was at Early Doors, getting it right on the money. The gang at Halford's Auto Centre at Falkirk Road in Falkirk, getting it right. Yep, well done, fellas. And also, who are we saying hi to? We'll say hi to Dom, thinking it was 2012 today. No, it wasn't. It wasn't quite there. Can I give you another clue? It was a year of a royal wedding where William and Catherine got married at Westminster Abbey. We were slipping back in time 15 years ago. Songs and headlines today from 2011.
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0: It's 11 o'clock across the Ford Valley. 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
13: Police Scotland say inquiries are at an early stage after a major riot involving inmates at HMP Pullman. Emergency services were called to the Young Offenders Jail on Friday. A wing was locked down and there were minor injuries. It's understood inmates were armed with homemade weapons. People across Falkirk are being asked for their views on a visitor levy. The local council has put forward plans to introduce a small charge on overnight stays. The money would be spent on local services. A survey is open with a drop-in session in Denny later this week. Former snooker world champion Graham Dott has been jailed for 7 years at the High Court in Edinburgh. It's after the 49-year-old, who is from Lark Hall, was convicted of sexually abusing children. The incidents involved two primary school-aged children in the 90s and 2000s. And Professor Josie Fraser has been appointed as the new University of Stirling Principal and Vice-Chancellor. She's replacing Professor Sir Jerry McCormack, who's retiring after 16 years in the role, his Stirling MSP and Higher Education Minister, Alan Smith.
12: Jeremy Cormack's done a power of work at the uni and has been really instrumental in how well the uni's doing. But obviously he's moving on, and I'm looking forward to welcoming Professor Josie to the city and the region.
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13: Dry today across the Forth Valley with a few sunny spells and highs of 16 degrees Celsius. That's the latest. I'm Andrew Baxter.
0: Thank you, Andrew. It's just after 11 o'clock across the Forth Valley. This is Stuart's. On until 2 today, and let's start off this hour with some Jennifer Lopez.
9: Now, more of the best songs all day long.

Central FM playing Jennifer Lopez, waiting for tonight. And every day is a school day, which I'm always glad to learn something. And today I'm learning that that song from Shakira and Burna Boy was actually a World Cup anthem. I didn't realise it, even though I went to the blooming thing a few months back. It's not a tune that I heard getting played in America a lot. And then, come to think of it, that's the reason why Shakira turned up at the opening ceremony and also the closing ceremony at the World Cup, or the World Cup final itself. That's the reason why Die Die, along with Burna Boy, the official song of the 2026 World Cup. The Die bit of it is like, it's not meant to be like D-I-E, it's meant to be D-A-I, which apparently in loads of different languages is like a motivational thing. Come on, let's go. So I get that. However, it does say, when I was having a quick look at it, it does say that the phrases come from the likes of Italian, Japanese, Spanish, French and English. I'm just trying to remember, has MD at all in the past said to you, die, die, and you think, oh yeah, that's quite motivational. I think we'll leave it just there, shall we? Tiffany coming up soon, and this from Fats and Small. It's Turnarounds across the Forth Valley on Central FM.

0: obviously seemed to be the done thing, US-wise, that they would do touring in shopping malls across America. Worked for Tiffany, if you remember, if you see the videos back in the day. I think we're alone now across the Forth Valley at Central FM. This is Stuart. I've got you until 2 o'clock today. We'll get your latest entertainment news locked in and ready to go. Actually, we'll get all the information you require after someone cool from Sabrina Carpenter. We'll get Feather on next.
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1: Hello, it's Olivia with your entertainment news. And Catherine Zeta-Jones stars in new series Kill Jackie, which follows a woman who's on the run from bad people from her past in crime. They shot some of the series in Catherine's hometown of Swansea, so we asked where she'd take us on a day out there.
2: Well, my brothers would take you on the Mumbles Mile, which is a pub crawl if you liked your drink. My brothers would do that for you. I would take you to Joe's Ice Cream to have the best ice cream you ever tasted. I'd take you to Johnny's Fish and Chips, which is the best fish and chips in the world. And then I'd take you down to Rosilli Bay, and you can see the three cliffs, where you can walk on the beach and you can take photographs of birds.
1: It's a date. You can stream Kill Jackie on Prime Video from Friday. Also, Rachel Zegler has announced a concert residency at Soho Place in London. She'll perform 14 shows from the 5th to the 17th of January. That's all for your entertainment news. Back with you soon.
0: 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Witch Hunt is a bold new musical of rebellion, unity and defiant female power. 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

in the week of gigs and all that sort of malarkey with Oasis and that, I find it rather quite funny that Take That finished off their circus tour earlier on this year, and Gary Barlow is basically saying, enough's enough, I'm not doing any more of that sort of stuff. Yeah, my body can't take it anymore. I know the feeling, Vela. There's Take That and Never Forget at Central FM. We'll get on new music right now from a guy who has just announced that he's going to be playing the Hydro in Glasgow. 23rd of April will be the date in your diary. There's pre-sales for it. It's actually going to be today, and also too, they've got the general sale for that on Friday, 2nd of October. I'm actually looking at stuff that he's got. He's got a couple of dates actually in Scotland. He's got a date later on this month at the Aberdeen Music Hall, and then he's going to be playing at Fat Sam's in Dundee as well on the 16th. It just shows you, yeah, he's playing at slightly bigger venues, but it has been deserved. And we'll get brand new music on from this chap right now. It's Cammy Barnes. This is a brilliant Let Me Down at Central FM.

0: So then Tuesday morning, you've got us on FM and on DAB across the Forth Valley and online too at centralfm.co.uk. If you are listening to us online, maybe you've got one of those Central FM apps, then thank you for listening to us. Or maybe you've got the smarty pants, you've got one of those devices that say play Central FM, then however you're listening to us, very much appreciate it. There's Becky Hill along with Topic. Every time I see the name Topic, I always think of that sweet that hey. I've got to be honest, I'm not a fan of the old Hazelnuts and all that sort of malarkey. There's My Heart Goes, La-Di-Da, and Cammy Barnes before that. As I say, hopefully, fingers crossed, you've managed to get tickets for them to go and see at the Hydro next year. You've got the pre-sale stuff. Some of that's going on today. So good luck on that. Tunes coming up before midday. We'll wheel out to set the song that was number one for Yonks. I'm not saying thankfully it's no longer number one. I don't mean that in a nasty way, but it's always good to have something else being top of the charts. We'll get some Sam Fender and Olivia Dean for you soon. And a couple of classics from the likes of Jamiroquai and one of the biggest bands in the world at the moment next.
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Jimmy Kwai and Space Cowboy getting played across the Forth Valley at Central FM, and Coldplay and the Scientist. Obviously, Jamiroquai, even though he's still touring and gigging and stuff, he's not actually brought any new music out for a good wee while. And, well, talking of which, the guy who's celebrating his fifth year of the 17 Going Under album being released, Sam Fender, if you remember, that was the album that netted him his first Mercury Music Prize a few years back. And because of that, he, on social media, has popped up saying 5 years of 17, so there's a limited anniversary edition up for pre-order right now. So if you're a Sam Fender fan and you fancy getting your hands on the iconic album that won him that Mercury Music Prize back in the day, you can get 17 Going Under. It's a special LP release and it's out at the moment. Talking of Sam teaming up with Olivia Dean, remember that number one for weeks and weeks and weeks and weeks, being sort of Bryan Adams-esque. Still was a great tune though. Still is a great tune. This is Rain Me In across the Forth Valley at Central FM.

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1: It's the tune that always gives me a wee warm glow in my heart. I'm just thinking to myself, there'll be somebody somewhere around the world that'll do exactly what Fun and Jamel Monáe are saying right at the end. Yeah, carry you home and all that sort of malarkey. We are Young from Central FM. We've got latest news with Andrew Baxter. He will check in just a matter of moments with latest things happening locally, nationally and internationally at midday. Talking of which, we'll get him on next.
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4: An investigation is underway after a major riot involving inmates at a local prison. Emergency services were called to HMP Polmont on Friday. It's understood inmates were armed with homemade weapons. A wing was locked down and there were minor injuries. A drop-in session's being held in Denny later this week on plans for a visitor levy in Falkirk. The local council could introduce a small charge on overnight stays. The money would be spent on local services. A 3% levy comes into force in Stirling next June. Falkirk High could become Scotland's first net zero train station. ScotRail has announced plans to install solar carports at the Forth Valley stop. It's part of a wider scheme to reduce emissions across the network. Paul Wendhansen is from ScotRail.
5: The emissions continuing to reduce, more of the railway becoming electrified, and new technology helping us use energy more efficiently across our stations and depots.
4: And Scotland boss Sebastian Pocognoli says he's been looking forward to his first home game in charge ever since taking the job this summer. They host Switzerland at Hampden tonight in the Nations League. The manager says he wants to make it a special occasion for the supporters.
6: I'm really looking forward and I really hope we can have a great game and that we can have a good feeling after the game. So it's a mix of excitement, but also I really want to give something nice to the players.
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4: Dry today across the Forth Valley with a few sunny spells and highs of 16 degrees Celsius. That's the latest on Andrew Baxter.
2: So lunch is on for Tuesday across the Forth Valley. 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

Oh, the tune that's everybody, if they're newly married. I heard that played so many times at a wedding in Gretna a few weeks back. Ray and Where Is My Husband is Central FM. Maroon 5 and Maps kicking things off for you for lunchtime. This is Stuart's. I've got you until 2 o'clock today. We'll see what's going on in the world. There's actually a rather interesting world record that's been broken. And we'll chat about that. Maybe it's something that you could potentially actually become a world record holder yourself at. More on that in a wee while, with the Pet Shop Boys locked and ready to go. And let's wheel out this from Brian Adams and Mel C. It's When You're Gone at Central FM.

0: First hit for the Pet Shop Boys. Who would have thought, huh? Well, actually, when you listen to the song back in the day, you think, yeah, they were going to be big, huge stars. And there's West End at Girls at Central FM with Brian Adams and Mel C, with tunes coming up from the likes of Louis Fonsi. And we'll get a song on shortly from a lady who made her video debut of the song you're going to hear a couple of nights ago.
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1: 25 past 12 for Tuesday afternoon across the Forth Valley at Central FM. This is Stuart McCafferty. There's Louis Fonsi, Daddy Candy, along with Justin Bieber and Despacito. With lunchtime on, maybe you're sort of sitting with the kids, the grandkids, the niece and nephew, whatever, and maybe they're a little bit bored. Well, fancy doing something different? Maybe setting a world record with them? Sort of thing that happened to Idaho chap called David Rush. He actually teamed up with his 3-year-old daughter to break a record, and officially both of them are Guinness World Record holders. They broke the records for jumping through a hula hoop. They were sort of looking through things and see what was what. And the reason why is that David said he'd previously broken records with older kids and said that his daughter Felicity recently asked if she could have a record of her own. Oh, bless. So that'll be a look and see what they could do. She maybe keepy uppies, bouncing pencils and cups, hungry hippos, blindfolded, stacking toilet paper, all that sort of stuff. But there was none of them were close to a world standard that they could actually get. However, there was one that they tried to go for. They attempted the most passes through a backspun hoop in 30 seconds. The Guinness World Record for that currently stands at 8. So there were a few practice sessions. Apparently, David's saying as well that they were limited due to the fact that Felicity wasn't in the mood. Kids, huh? And, well, apart from that, they did some multiple practice sessions and decided to go for an official attempt. And Felicity and David managed to get through the hoop 10 times. However, one of the hoops was disqualified because one of the passes was disqualified because the hoop did not roll the entire required distance. However, that does mean they are an official world record holder. Thing is, they kept it sort of stum for a wee while because just wanted to make sure that was the case until they got the official certificate, which actually arrived a few weeks later. So congratulations to David Rush and daughter Felicity, 3 years old. They are an official Guinness World Record holder. So just have a wee think about it. If you've got the wee ones here just now, do you fancy doing something different? Yeah. Do you fancy being a world record holder? Well, there you go. It's something you can maybe go by. As we got on right now, the new single from Taylor Swift, actually the video made its world exclusive at the MTV VMAs on Monday morning our time. It's a brilliant new single from her. It's called Patient Zero, Central FM.

0: Daft Punk, Pharrell Williams, and Get Lucky at Central FM with tunes on before one. We'll get some Bruno Mars locked in, plus Jordan Sparks.
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Jordan Sparks and One Step at a Time in Corona, with a bit of a high school hit for me and Rhythm of the Night at Central FM, with Ollie Murs sorted out for you soon. We'll get some classic tunes lined up on the number ones at one in a wee while, and this is Bruno Mars, it's I Just Might.

0: Still no new music yet from Ollie Moore's, fingers crossed he's going to be doing some stuff shortly. Surely he will be. Bruno Mars before that, I Just Might. There's Heart Skips a Beat at Central FM. The latest news and sport at 1 with Andrew next.
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0: It's 1 o'clock across the Forth Valley. Let's get latest news and sport with Andrew Baxter.
16: Police Scotland say inquiries are at an early stage after a major riot involving inmates at HMP Polmont. Emergency services were called to the Young Offenders Jail on Friday. A wing was locked down and there were minor injuries. It's understood inmates were armed with homemade weapons. People across Falkirk are being asked for their views on a visitor levy. The local council has put forward plans to introduce a small charge on overnight stays. The money would be spent on local services. A survey is open with a drop-in session in Denny later this week. Former snooker world champion Graham Dott has been jailed for 7 years at the High Court in Edinburgh. It's after the 49-year-old, who is from Lark Hall, was convicted of sexually abusing children. The incidents involved two primary school-aged children in the 90s and 2000s. And Professor Josie Fraser has been appointed as the new University of Stirling Principal and Vice-Chancellor. She's replacing Professor Sir Jerry McCormack, who's retiring after 16 years in the role, his Stirling MSP and Higher Education Minister, Alan Smith.
17: Jerry McCormack's done a power of work at the uni and has been really instrumental in how well the uni's doing. But obviously he's moving on, and I'm looking forward to welcoming Professor Josie to the city and the region.
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16: Scotland boss Sebastian Pocognoli says he's been looking forward to his first home game in charge ever since taking the job this summer. They host Switzerland at Hampden Park tonight in the Nations League. The manager says he wants to make it a special occasion for the supporters.
18: I'm really looking forward, and I really hope we can have a great game and that we can have a good feeling after the game. So it's a mix of excitement, but also I really want to give something nice to the players.
16: Lewis Ferguson admits it's an ambition to one day play for boyhood club Rangers. The midfielder was linked with a move to Ibrox during the summer. And Luke Littler's defence of his World Grand Prix darts title was ended by Luke Woodhouse in the opening round in Leicester. Michael van Gerwen also went out. And that's your latest Central FM Sports.
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16: Dry this afternoon across the Forth Valley with a few sunny spells and highs of 16 degrees Celsius. That's the latest.
0: Thank you, Andrew. So, let's get on the songs that got to the top of the pile back in the day. Camila Cabello, Vanilla Ice and Sneak, the number ones at one.
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1: 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Especially as well if you liked say, 12-inch stuff. Vanilla Ice and Ice Ice Baby is Central FM. Camila Cabello and Havana kicking off the number ones at one. And we'll wrap it all up with this from Sonique. And it feels so good. It's Central FM.

ages. Camila Cabello, Havana, Vanilla Ice and Ice Ice Baby. Wow, that was an anthem and a half. And Sonique, and It Feels So Good. So we'll get another trio of number one hits for you tomorrow, just after 1 o'clock on Wednesdays, number ones at one. With tunes before Smithy on the home run on the way, let's get all Scandinavian, shall we? Some Lena Marlin, and this from Zara Larsson. It's Midnight Sun at Central FM.

0: Welcome to Scandinavian Corner here at Central FM. From Sweden, Zara Larsson, Midnight Sun, and from Norway, Lena Marlin, sitting down here. And a lot of people say, what's Lena Marlin doing right now? I think basically being a mum. She gave birth a few years back to a baby daughter. Still sort of doing music, but I think it's a case of just loving life and just enjoying what she's doing. They're sitting down here at Central FM with songs coming on in the next few while. As promised, we'll get the current offering from Sienna Spiro, but before that, Post Malone and Jax Jones next.
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0: Manike with Jax Jones, and there's Post Malone, Morgan Wallen, and I had some help. Did you really? Oh, that's nice.
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0: So Brad, Shaz and Andrew are back tomorrow morning when you wake up, and you could be winning yourself on Wake Up and Cash In. Now, we're doing it a little bit differently, okay? So you could be winning yourself one of three things. Central FM mug, £50, £500, because we're asking you one question. It's a wee quick fire quiz, quite literally. One question could be taking you nice wee mug, wee bit of money, or loads of money. 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Medium question, you can win yourself £50. Hard question, £500. 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And it could be you walking away with £500 as we get on the current offering from Sienna Spiro. Still doing well, still top of the charts at the moment. She's also a winner as well at the MTV VMAs on Sunday night. This is Great Expectations.

0: Britney Spears, and you drive me crazy. You know you're getting old, right? Dot, dot, dot. When you realise that Britney Spears' son is now 20 years old. Yeah, Jaden James is 20. He's actually done a recent interview as well, chatting about what's been going on with his life and being son of one of the biggest pop stars of a generation. Wow, 20 years old. Oh, there you go. Stuart, I'm just going to hide away in a little corner just now and reflect over that. With tunes coming up from the likes of Saturdays and Kenny Loggins.
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Remember when seeing or hearing that getting played when Top Gun Maverick was on, I got very, very excited. It was a good film, I've got to be honest. Kenny Loggins from Top Gun and Top Gun Maverick, there's Danger Zone at Central FM. And apparently, I'm not saying that this song will get played for a third time, but I read somewhere that they were talking about that Top Gun 3 might happen. Well, apparently it is officially in development with Paramount Pictures. But I'm not sure whether it's AI, because I type things now into my phone or into your computer. You're never quite sure whether it's AI generated or not, and whether it's just like fact or fiction. And you watch these sort of videos which claim to be like promos for films and the like, and it's not, it's just somebody doing a bit of editing. But according to reports, Jerry Bruckheimer will be returning as producer, and Tom Cruise is locked in to reprise his iconic role as Pete Mitchell. We're not quite sure whether or not some of the cast members from Maverick will be in there, or even some of the original cast members from Top Gun itself. We'll just have to wait and see, fingers crossed and all that. Central FM lunchtime, then heading up towards 2, Smithy's on the home run for you. After me at 2 o'clock, a couple of songs before that, including Pink and this from Alex Warden. It's Fever Dream at Central FM.

0: Pink and Stupid Girls at Central FM, and that is your lot for me today on Daytime for Tuesday. I'll be back tomorrow just after 10. Another Wonder Year Smithy is on the way next, after latest news at 2 with Andrew. He'll get things going in the first hour, your chance to hit the headline, and of course you could be winning as well on Soundbite after 5. Whatever you're up to, enjoy the remainder of your day. As I say, I'll speak to you tomorrow from 10.
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18: Let's get the latest at 2 now. Here's Andrew Baxter.
19: An investigation is underway after a major riot involving inmates at a local prison. Emergency services were called to HMP Polmont on Friday. It's understood inmates were armed with homemade weapons. A wing was locked down and there were minor injuries. A drop-in session's being held in Denny later this week on plans for a visitor levy in Falkirk. The local council could introduce a small charge on overnight stays. The money would be spent on local services. A 3% levy comes into force in Stirling next June. Falkirk High could become Scotland's first net zero train station. ScotRail has announced plans to install solar carports at the Forth Valley stop. It's part of a wider scheme to reduce emissions across the network. Paul Wendhansen is from ScotRail.
20: The emissions continuing to reduce, more of the railway becoming electrified, and new technology helping us use energy more efficiently across our stations and depots.
19: And Scotland boss Sebastian Pocognoli says he's been looking forward to his first home game in charge ever since taking the job this summer. They host Switzerland at Hampden tonight in the Nations League. The manager says he wants to make it a special occasion for the supporters.
21: I'm really looking forward and I really hope we can have a great game and that we can have a good feeling after the game. So it's a mix of excitement, but also I really want to give something nice to the players.
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19: Dry this afternoon across the Forth Valley with a few sunny spells and highs of 16 degrees Celsius. That's the latest. I'm Andrew Baxter.
18: People go then, just gone to. Welcome to Tuesday's home run here at Central FM. I'm Smithy, and I'm about to get underway with some Sugar Babes and Harry Styles as well next.
0: Now, more of the best songs all day long.

Harry Styles on tour at the moment in America. I think he's doing a residency, isn't he, in New York? He's coming to the UK shores next summer, of course. 12 nights he's doing in the UK as well. Pretty sure it is. There goes American Girls at Central FM. I know someone who's going to Dublin to see Harry Styles. I also know someone that went to Paris to see him as well. The Harry Styles fans know no bounds, do they? Let's be honest. Anyway, afternoon, Smithy here on the home run. Hope your Tuesday is going well so far. We'll get underway with Hit the Headline in a couple of minutes' time. Couple of great songs before that, though. So Paul Simon on the way. And what about this? Eiffel 65. What a tune.

0: It's Paul Simon. You can call me Al here at Central FM for Tuesday afternoon. Eiffel 65 before that with Blue Dabba Dee Dabba Da. Right, on the way soon, musically, some years and years. And let's get underway with today's Hit the Headline today. As always, your job is to come up with a song that goes along aptly with our headline today. If you want to get in touch and suggest one, you can do that. My number on WhatsApp is 0330-838-1031. If you want to, and if you're listening on the Central FM app, you can pop me a message through the app as well. Today we're talking about salons. Not just any old salon, so. The salons where people pay to be gently scratched. I'm not joking, by the way. In China, one man has found a very unusual way to help people relax by scratching them. This man is called Zhang, who's 32, runs two salons in China, and like I say, customers lie on their backs while staff wearing pointy plastic fingernails gently scratch down them. It costs £50 an hour, and he says people use it for stress and or to relieve stress and help them sleep. Apparently some tell him it's more relaxing than a massage. He made £11,000 last month as well, profit by the way, from this business. Purely by scratching people. There you go. The salons where people pay to be gently scratched. That is our headline today. Can you think of a song that can go along with that? 0330-838-1031. If you want to get in touch on WhatsApp, use the Central FM app as well. Winning song will play before 3 this afternoon. Without a scratch, obviously.
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Years and Years with Shine and Central FM. Dr. Alban before that, It's My Life. At the salons where people pay to be gently scratched. That is our headline today. If you can think of a song, by the way, get in touch. 030-838-1031. And it's about a guy who runs two salons in China where people lie on the front and they're gently scratched to relieve stress and to help them to sleep as well. Oh, it takes all sorts, doesn't it? Can you think of a song, though? Like, say, 030-838-1031. On WhatsApp, you can get in touch on the Central FM app as well. And hopefully, we'll find ourselves a song before three. Interesting, there better be one song with the word scratch in it, surely, I would have thought.

0: Lewis Capaldi, Stay Love at Central FM. Keep your song suggestions coming for today's Hit the Headline. 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Well, I say it's already underway, obviously. We'll pick the winning song before three. That's what I meant to say. We've got En Vogue, Cammy Barnes and Ellie Goulding lined up and ready to go in the next 10 minutes.
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0: Cammy Barnes, of course, Highland Runaway at Central FM, 10 minutes away from 3 Tuesday afternoon. Final chance to pick a song on today's Hit the Headline, all about the salon that's opened up in China, where people can basically go along and get their back scratched. That is the long and short of this story. 0330-838-1031 on WhatsApp. Or on the Central FM app, winning song will play after Little Mix.
1: Boy, I can see the way it is to move that.

it's like a little mix. You can get out of there. Reggaeton Lento here at Central FM. Well, I put my teeth back in. We'll play the winning song and hit the headline today. Thank you for all your suggestions. It's amazing, you know, you come up with these stories, right, or come across them, and you think, oh, somebody will come up with a song for that. There are not a lot of, I have to admit, there's not a lot of songs with the word scratch in them. I'm going to say that for sure. Mark, though, has been in touch this afternoon and says, sure, just out of curiosity about the parlour in China where you can go and get your back scratched for a fee. He made £11,000 profit in last month alone, this guy. There is clearly a want for this. See the salon. Is it in Ichiku Park by any chance? See? There it is. Some things just write themselves, don't they, Mark? In People, winning song today.

0: Winning song today on Hit the Headline here at Central FM, Echiku Park, for the salon that's opened up in China, where people can just basically go along, pay to get their back scratched. Might be something in that, you know. Right, Bebe Rexha and Charlie Puth on the way after news at 3. That's on the way with Andrew Baxter next.
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6: 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Here's Andrew Baxter.
8: An investigation is underway after a major riot involving inmates at a local prison. Emergency services were called to HMP Polmont on Friday. It's understood inmates were armed with homemade weapons. A wing was locked down and there were minor injuries. A drop-in session's being held in Denny later this week on plans for a visitor levy in Falkirk. The local council could introduce a small charge on overnight stays. The money would be spent on local services. A 3% levy comes into force in Stirling next June. Falkirk High could become Scotland's first net-zero train station. ScotRail has announced plans to install solar carports at the Forth Valley stop. It's part of a wider scheme to reduce emissions across the network. Paul Wendhansen is from ScotRail.
9: The emissions continuing to reduce, more of the railway becoming electrified, and new technology helping us use energy more efficiently across our stations and depots.
8: And Scotland boss Sebastian Pocognoli says he's been looking forward to his first home game in charge ever since taking the job this summer. They host Switzerland at Hampden tonight in the Nations League. The manager says he wants to make it a special occasion for the supporters.
10: I'm really looking forward and I really hope we can have a great game and that we can have a good feeling after the game. So it's a mix of excitement, but also I really want to give something nice to the players.
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8: Dry this afternoon across the Forth Valley with a few sunny spells and highs of 16 degrees Celsius. That's the latest. I'm Andrew Baxter.
6: Tuesday afternoon, 3 minutes past three. Smithy here on the Home Run at Central FM. Hope your Tuesday's going well so far. Bebby Rexha and Charlie Puth to kick off this hour next.
11: Now, more of the best songs all day long.

It's Bebe Rexha, New Religion here at Central FM. Charlie Puth before that with Attention, getting us underway for another hour of the Home Run. Tuesday afternoon, I'm Smithy. Hello, we made it to Tuesday so far. And someone sent me a text, actually. Mark sent me a text. He was the winner on the headline today. He says, how's the new car going, by the way? Is it broken down yet? No, Mark, and we don't want to tempt fate either. Been decent so far, so we don't want to tempt fate on that front. Thank you very much. On the way this afternoon, your chance to win, of course, meal for two at Slanjava. It could be all yours after 5 o'clock this evening when we play Soundbite. I might even give you a sample of the Soundbite in a wee bit. You need to work out the song and artist, of course, to win that meal for two at Slanjava in Stirling. As well as that, of course, we've got the Home Time Humdinger. We'll keep you up to date with the very latest on the roads as well with Martin throughout the afternoon here at Central FM. And some entertainment news, why not, in about 10 minutes' time as well. We've got Len on the way in the meantime. And this comes from Alicia Keys as well at Central FM for you Tuesday afternoon.

0: Ed Sheeran was Steal My Sunshine, Central FM, for you Tuesday afternoon. We'll get the entertainment news on in about 10 minutes' time. There may be a big announcement coming from the Backstreet Boys very soon. You'll find out what that is in 10 minutes' time. News on Dua Lipa as well. And Alex Warren had a rather difficult choice, I think it's fair to say, to make on the red carpet the other night. We'll talk about that in your entertainment news 10 minutes from now here at Central FM.
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It's CC Peniston. There goes finally here at Central FM for your Tuesday afternoon. I'm sure I've told this story before, but very early on in my radio career, CC Peniston very nearly landed me in a lot of trouble. Young Smithy didn't realise that CC Peniston is pronounced CC Peniston because she only spells her surname with one N. As you can imagine what I said on the radio, and you can imagine the boys' reaction to that as well. Luckily, I was hastily corrected. Right, entertainment news on the way. This is brand new, though. Love this. Sienna Spiro is called Great Expectations, Central FM. In my head.

0: Follow-up single to Die on This Hill. It's a good day, isn't it? Sienna Spiro. And Great Expectation here at Central FM. Time for some showbiz news, I reckon.
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0: Now, Alex Warren had a slightly awkward moment on the red carpet of the MTV Video Music Awards. The Ordinary singer was posing with his wife when a photographer asked for some solo shots instead. Warren instinctively reached for her arm to keep her close, looking visibly thrown by the request. His wife handled it very, very well, apparently. Stepping aside so her husband could get some solo shots, he then pulled it back together, flashing a grin for the cameras, and managed to pose as well. There he was with his wee black sports coat and tailored trousers. He'd been married since 2024. And I think he was a bit taken aback when he was asked for solo shots, but there we go. Dua Lipa has been hailed an Albanian queen after showing off her dance moves at her cousin's wedding. The pop star balanced a glass on her head while dancing with her dad during the reception, 3 months after her own wedding celebrations in Sicily. Her cousin tied the knot with bride Rofsama Kelmendi, and Dua shared the moment with her 88 million Instagram followers. I'm lucky I've got 88 followers on Instagram, never mind 88 million. Fans flooded the comments, with one writing that the Albanian queen, while dad joked, "I'm still dancing as well." Nice to see dad follows her on Instagram. Now, were you a fan of the Backstreet Boys back in the day? Well, the good news is, if you were, the Backstreet Boys are in advanced talks to return to the UK next year for a string of huge shows. Nick Carter, Howie Doro, AJ McLean and Brian Littrell, Kevin Richardson, all lining up for the first UK date since 2022's DNA World Tour. So said the details are under lock and key at the moment, but confirmed one gig will be at London's O2 Arena as part of the venue's 20th anniversary celebrations. They added the band are on top form and ready to head back out on tour. It comes as the Backstreet Boys launch into their Millennium Residency, which began at the Sphere in Las Vegas before moving to Dusseldorf, with more Sin City dates in December and January set to become available as well.
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1: Oh, bang on, put the wrong one up. Teddy Swims, Mr. Know-it-all, Central FM, for you Tuesday afternoon. You'd think I'd know how to work the microphones in this place by now, wouldn't you? Ah, dear, never mind. Someone who does know how to work them is Brad, Shaz and Andrew. They're back tomorrow morning, nice and early from 6.30 here at Central FM. They'll have a right good blether. They will, of course, have the latest news, the latest sport, latest travel to get you to and from work as well. And a chance for you to win, well, the prize is entirely up to you. On Wake Up and Cash In here at Central FM. Could be a mug, could be 50 quid, could be £500. That decision, though, is entirely yours. I'll tell you more about that, as I say, fairly soon. If you want to try your hand and win that £500, maybe the £50, or maybe the mug. It's a bit like the chase, really. You go to the top offer, the bottom offer, or the middle offer. More on that soon. TLC and Miley Cyrus on the way. And, of course, Martin, as you travel next.
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6: 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And The Courier? 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
14: We're off to a good start this Tuesday afternoon across the Forth Valley Motorway Network. M80, M876, M9 all check out fine. And Stirling, the A91 looking busy southbound as you head from the Greencorn Hills roundabout in towards the Bannockburn interchange. In Falkirk, the Graham Road busy in places to and from Bainsford, the A9 busy southbound as you head from the Helix in towards the Westfield roundabout. And Grangemouth Road busy eastbound in towards the Westfield roundabout. Finally, the Kincardine Bridge temporary traffic lights adding a few minutes to your journey. That's the latest. I'm Martin Robertson. More travel in 40 minutes.
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TLC and Waterfalls at Central FM. Now, obviously, the MTV Video Music Awards were taking place at the weekend. However, the MTV Video Music Awards... Why can't I speak today? Seriously. Viewers of the awards, though, have urged organisers to pull the plug, apparently, on the show, calling it a shambles. It was hosted by Snoop Dogg at the Peacock Theatre in Los Angeles. The ceremony was hit by a number of technical issues right the way from the start. Fans tuning in for the opening instead found the NFL game between the Cowboys and the Ravens still playing, with the official VMA's account telling them to hold tight until it's finished. The broadcast eventually started 20 minutes late, by which point the first award had already been handed out. Big names including Ariana Grande, Olivia Rodrigo, Lady Gaga, Zara Larsson were all no-shows, apparently. Madonna's comeback performance was branded utterly unfocused amid accusations of lip-syncing as well. Lip-syncing at this day and age. Not Madonna, surely. Does sound like a wee bit of a shambles, though, doesn't it?

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1: It's Gabriella's Out of Reach in Central FM. 4 minutes to four. And that was from one of the Bridget Jones movies. Was it the second one? There's been that many now. I was looking through the channels the other night looking for something to watch. And I came across a Bridget Jones film that I swear I've never seen before. There must be about four or five of them by now. There's one that I've definitely not seen. And I fell asleep 5 minutes in, so there we go. That's how good it was. Ariana Grande and some U2 on the way to kick off the next hour. Plus, we'll get the latest from Andrew Baxter with the news at four next.
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1: Let's get the latest news at four with Andrew Baxter.
14: Police Scotland say inquiries are at an early stage after a major riot involving inmates at HMP Polmont. Emergency services were called to the Young Offenders Jail on Friday. A wing was locked down and there were minor injuries. It's understood inmates were armed with homemade weapons. People across Falkirk are being asked for their views on a visitor levy. The local council has put forward plans to introduce a small charge on overnight stays. The money would be spent on local services. A survey is open with a drop-in session in Denny later this week. Former snooker world champion Graham Dott has been jailed for 7 years at the High Court in Edinburgh. It's after the 49-year-old, who is from Lark Hall, was convicted of sexually abusing children. The incidents involved two primary school-aged children in the 90s and 2000s. And Professor Josie Fraser has been appointed as the new University of Stirling Principal and Vice-Chancellor. She's replacing Professor Sir Gerry McCormack, who's retiring after 16 years in the role. Here's Stirling MSP and Higher Education Minister Alan Smith.
15: Gerry McCormack's done a power of work at the uni and has been really instrumental in how well the uni's doing. But obviously he's moving on, and I'm looking forward to welcoming Professor Josie to the city and the region.
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14: Dry this afternoon across the Forth Valley with a few sunny spells and highs of 16 degrees Celsius. That's the latest. I'm Andrew Baxter.
1: 2 minutes past four, Tuesday afternoon. Smithy here on the home run at Central FM. Hope your Tuesday's going well so far. I'm sure it is. Right, TLC and Ariana Grande kick us off next.
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0: Ariana Grande, Hate That I Made You Love Me, here at Central FM TLC. Before that, with Unpretty, getting us underway for another hour of Tuesday's Home Run. Smithy here, hopefully with a chance to you, or for you to win a meal for two at Slanjava in Stirling. We'll play Soundbite, like I say, around about 5:10. Your job to correctly identify a song. I'm going to play literally a smidgen of. I will do that, like I say, 5:10. Got the home time humdinger on the way before then. Back tomorrow morning, though.
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0: As you know, each weekday morning, Brad, Shaz and Andrew are here to wake you up in the morning, of course. And you can wake up and with the chance to win a prize with our quick fire quiz. You can pick your question level. 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If you go for medium, you've got the chance to win yourself £50. Or if you go for the hard questions, you can win yourself £500. Obviously, that is a gamble that you take. There is a catch, though. Once you hear the question, you've got just 3 seconds to give your answer. I get it right within the 3 seconds and you'll win. 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Will it be a mug? Will it be £50? Will it be £500? As I say, that decision is entirely up to you and what you think your skill set would be. I think I'd probably go for the medium offer, to be honest. Rubbish at the high offers, but yeah, I think I'll go for the medium offer. But that is entirely your choice, obviously. It's with our friends at Ian Gallagher Jewellers and Diamond Merchants. 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

0: Kisses, San Invisible Touches, Central FM. 18 minutes past four, we've got a lady on the way who was performing at the MTV VMAs over the weekend. Her performance wasn't all that well received, I have to say. When it comes to social media and stuff, we'll find out who that is soon. Plus some Dua Lipa to come after Travel with Martin across the Forth Valley next.
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4: M80 on the build-up Glasgow bound as you head from the M876 merge at Dennilone, head down towards Castle Cary. In Stirling, the A91 busy southbound between the Muirton and Millhall roundabouts, and then further south in towards the Bannockburn interchange. In Falkirk, the Grahams Road busy in places to and from Bainsford. The A9's heavy southbound as you head from the Helixon towards the Westfield roundabout, and Grangemouth Road is busy eastbound in towards the Westfield roundabout. At the Kincardine Bridge, temporary traffic lights adding a few minutes to your journey, and the A907 sluggish southbound in towards the Tarried roundabout. That's the latest. More travel in 20 minutes.
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0: Dua Lipa. I was seen dancing at a wedding over the weekend. There's training session here at Central FM. We've got the Hometime Humdinger on the way in about 10 minutes' time. A song from Lighthouse Family as well to play after Andrew Baxter brings us the 4:30 headlines now.
1: Police Scotland say inquiries are at an early stage after a major riot involving inmates at HMP Pullmans. Emergency services were called to the Young Offenders Jail on Friday. People across Falkirk are being asked for their views on a visitor levy. The local council's put forward plans to introduce a small charge on overnight stays. And Sebastian Pocognoli takes charge of his first home game later as Scotland take on Switzerland in the Nations League. Scotland drew 0-0 with Slovenia at the weekend.

0: So she did all right at the VMAs as well. I won an award dedicated to Dolly Parton, her idol, as well. That from the Toy Story movie. I knew you. And Central FM, right? Almost 20 minutes to five. You know what that means, don't you? Time for today's Home Time Humdinger. To get you through the last 20 minutes of work, we'll set you a difficult and tricky wee question, I think it's fair to say. If you want to get in touch with the answer and get a mention on the radio, you're more than welcome to do that. My WhatsApp number is 0330-838-1031. 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Have a think about that. 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
11: M80 slow in Glasgow bound as you head from the M876 merge at Denylon head down towards Castle Kerry. And M876 is heavy Glasgow bound as you head towards the M80 merge. And Stirling, the A91 busy southbound between the Muirton and Millhall roundabouts, and then further south from the Greencorn Hills roundabout in towards the Bannockburn interchange. In Falkirk, the Grahams Road busy in places to and from Bainsford, the A9 busy southbound as you head in towards the Westfield roundabout, and Grangemouth Road heavy eastbound in towards the Westfield roundabout. At the Kincardine Bridge, those temporary traffic lights adding a few minutes to your journey, and the A907 sluggish southbound in towards the Gartari roundabout. That's it, that's all for now. More travel in 40 minutes.
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It's a weekend with Blinding Lights at Central FM, 10 to 5. Got a new single from Cammy Barnes on the way in just a second. First, though, let's recap the home time humdinger for tonight then. What can you keep after giving it to someone? What can you keep after giving it to someone? Hi to Patricia and Banknock. Spot on. Kate, you're spot on as well. Hello to you. Hi to Patricia in Banknock. Well, mentioned you already. Sam as well, who's Patricia's daughter. Spot on. Hi to Connor in Falkirk. Yes, you're spot on as well. Craig. Do you know what, Craig? I'm going to give you that, Craig. Craig M, who got in touch on the Central FM app. Hi to Robert, who's out and about in his taxi as well, getting the right answer this afternoon. What can you keep after giving it to someone? What can you keep after giving it to someone? If you've absolutely no idea, I will have the answer for you on the way in a couple of minutes' time at Central FM. As promised, though, brand new Cammy Barnes now.

0: It's a script and the man who can't be moved here at Central FM. So the question we set you on the Hometime Humdinger, what can you keep after giving it to someone? Most people get the right answer. Joanne was... winging her way in the last couple of minutes on WhatsApp. Reckons it's a cold. Do you know what? That is kind of right. It's not the answer we've got written down, but I see where you're going with that, Joanne. So, yeah, we'll give you that. Barry Patterson as well. Is it your heart or your love? It's neither of those that we've got written down. I guess it's the same thing, though. What can you keep after giving it to someone? The answer we were looking for today was your words.
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0: 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Here's Andrew Baxter.
11: An investigation is underway after a major riot involving inmates at a local prison. Emergency services were called to HMP Polmont on Friday. It's understood inmates were armed with homemade weapons. A wing was locked down and there were minor injuries. A drop-in session's being held in Denny later this week on plans for a visitor levy in Falkirk. The local council could introduce a small charge on overnight stays. The money would be spent on local services. A 3% levy comes into force in Stirling next June. Falkirk High could become Scotland's first net zero train station. ScotRail has announced plans to install solar carports at the Forth Valley stop. It's part of a wider scheme to reduce emissions across the network. Paul Wendhansen is from ScotRail.
12: The emissions continuing to reduce, more of the railway becoming electrified, a new technology helping us use energy more efficiently across our stations and depots.
11: And Scotland boss Sebastian Pocognoli says he's been looking forward to his first home game in charge ever since taking the job this summer. They host Switzerland at Hampden tonight in the Nations League. The manager says he wants to make it a special occasion for the supporters.
13: I'm really looking forward and I really hope we can have a great game and that we can have a good feeling after the game. So it's a mix of excitement, but also I really want to give something nice to the players.
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11: Dry this afternoon across the Forth Valley with a few sunny spells and highs of 16 degrees Celsius. That's the latest. I'm Andrew Baxter.
0: Into the final hour of the home run we go then for Tuesday. We've got a bloke who was performing in Glasgow last night on the way after Tom Grennan. Plus, your chance to win on Soundbite in 10 minutes' time as well.
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0: It's Niall Horan and Tastes So Good here at Central FM, 9 minutes past five on Tuesday evening in C Home Run. I'm Smithy, and good to have you company once again. We'll catch up with Martin fairly soon for the latest on the roads. First, though,
1: Soundbite with Slanjava.
0: And your chance to win a meal for two at Slanjava in Stirling. Now, all you need to do to win that meal, very simply, is identify the song and artist from the clip that I'm about to play you. If you can do that, then get in touch on WhatsApp, 0330 838 1031. Come up with the right answer, and you're first through, then you can win yourself a meal for two. Slanjava in Stirling, serving up burgers, pizzas, loaded fries, and they've got sharing plates. Tell you what, you don't have to get hungry doing this job sometimes. Alongside cocktails, beers, and much more, they've got DJs, they've got live music, they've got theme nights, and a packed weekend party atmosphere as well. Plus a large beer garden and a rooftop terrace is one of Stirling's top destinations for big nights out. You can be there with a meal for two, courtesy of us here at Central FM. Now, all you need to do, like I say, is identify this here song. What is that song? And who's it by? If you can work it out, 0330 838 1031. Simple as that. That is the song you need to identify. And a meal for two at Slanjava could be all yours this evening.

0: It's Michael Sambello with Maniac here at Central FM. We'll see if we can find ourselves a winner on Soundbite in just a couple of minutes' time. We'll get someone on here to play the game very soon. Sienna Spiro and Shania Twain on the way. And we'll get the latest on the Forth Valley Roads as well. Busy old evening. Martin here with the latest next.
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2: The M80 is slow in Glasgow bound as you head from Dunipace down towards Castle Cary, and the M876 is heavy Glasgow bound as you head towards the M80 merge. And Stirling, the A91 busy southbound between the Muirton and Millhall roundabouts, and then further south from the Greencorn Hills roundabout in towards the Bannockburn interchange. In Falkirk, the Grahams Road still busy in places to and from Bainsford. The A9 is busy southbound in towards the Westfield roundabout, and Grangemouth Road heavy eastbound in towards the Westfield roundabout. At the Kincardine Bridge, temporary traffic lights there adding a few minutes to your journey. Finally, the A977 and the A907 sluggish southbound in towards the Gortari roundabout. That's the latest. More travel in 20 minutes.
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0: Any meal for two could be up for grabs at Slangeva. Remember, you need to come on air and tell us the right answer. So if I give you a call back, answer your phone, you may well be correct. Hint, hint, nudge, nudge. To someone who may well have been right tonight. You've got to answer your phone. Some of the wrong guesses we've had in, though, include Mark this evening, who reckons it's Bananarama and I Want You Back. Let's have a listen to the clip again. It's not Bananarama. What was the other guess? Reach by S Club 7, says Paul. I think that's been guessed already. Reach by S Club 7 is not. Remember, if you do WhatsApp in and you have the right answer, we will call you back and you have to come on here and tell us the name of the song and the artist. So if we do call your phone, you might want to answer it. I will play the game tomorrow night, same time, round about 10 past 5, here at Central FM, where you can win a meal for two at Slangevan Sterling.
2: Police Scotland say inquiries are at an early stage after a major riot involving inmates at HMP Polmont. Emergency services were called to the Young Offenders Jail on Friday. People across Falkirk are being asked for their views on a visitor levy. The local council's put forward plans to introduce a small charge on overnight stays. And Sebastian Pocognoli takes charge of his first home game later as Scotland take on Switzerland in the Nations League. Scotland drew 0-0 with Slovenia at the weekend.

Playing the best songs all day long across Falkirk, Stirling, and Clackmannanshire. 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

0: End of Beginning comes from Joe here at Central FM. Katy Perry's Dark Horse. Before that, of course, we will catch up with Martin in a couple of minutes' time. Find out what's happening on the Forth Valleys Roads this evening for the final time before Liv arrives at 6. Can't speak today. Don't know what it is. Plus, you remember the film Notting Hill? An interesting fact about that. And you could buy the house, actually, that was in Notting Hill. I'll give you details on that soon, plus Alterati on the way after you travel next.
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5: The M8 is still slowing Glasgow bound as you head from Dunipace down towards Castlecary, and the M876 is heavy Glasgow bound from Bonnybridge towards the M80 merge, showing no signs of easing off. A lot of people heading to Glasgow this evening. Scotland in action tonight against Switzerland. Kickoff is at 7:45. Now in Stirling, the A91 busy southbound as you go through the Manor Powers roundabout, further south between the Muirton and Millhall roundabouts, and then further south again from the Greencorn Hills roundabout in towards the Bannockburn interchange. In Falkirk, the Grahams Road steady to and from Bainsford. The A9 looking busy southbound as you head in towards the Westfield roundabout, and Grangemouth Road heavy eastbound in towards the Westfield roundabout. At the Concarden Bridge, temporary traffic lights adding a few minutes to your journey. A977 heavy southbound in towards the Gartari roundabout. That's the latest. I'm Martin Robertson.
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It's Phil Collins and Phil Bailey, of course. Easy Lover here at Central FM. Alternati with Free before that, of course. Now, Notting Hill's famous Blue Door House has gone up for sale. So remember in the house in Notting Hill where the Rhys Ifans answered the door in his underpants in Notting Hill? That has been sold. That very, very house. Not just the door, but the entire house. Of course, it once belonged to Richard Curtis as well. It's now on the market. £7.95 million. Is what it's going to take for to buy that house. I remember the film Notting Hill. I know the exact door they're talking about. The reason I remember the film Notting Hill, right, is that I went through a phase. You know when you grow up, you start wanting DVDs for Christmas and stuff. I must have been about 12, 13 at the time when Notting Hill was out. And my mum decided it would be a good idea. Now, I'm not saying it's a bad movie. I couldn't believe when I got the video on this. I thought, oh, that seems like a good film. Oh, 2 hours of my life that I would not get back as a teenager. It was awful.

0: It's Neil with Closer at Central FM, rounding things off for me on Tuesday's Home Run. We're back tomorrow afternoon from 2. I'll see you then. I'll leave you in the capable hands of Miss Liv Kill. She's on the way from 6. She's got, of course, from 9 o'clock this evening, the best in brand new music here at Central FM to showcase from 9 o'clock this evening. I will catch you back here tomorrow. As I say, whatever you're up to for your Tuesday night, maybe you're off to watch football tonight. Enjoy. See you tomorrow.
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12: 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At 6 o'clock, it's time for an update on all the latest news across the Forth Valley.
10: Police Scotland say inquiries are at an early stage after a major riot involving inmates at HMP Pullman. Emergency services were called to the Young Offenders Jail on Friday. A wing was locked down and there were minor injuries. It's understood inmates were armed with homemade weapons. People across Falkirk are being asked for their views on a visitor levy. The local council has put forward plans to introduce a small charge on overnight stays. The money would be spent on local services. A survey is open with a drop-in session in Denny later this week. Former snooker world champion Graham Dott has been jailed for 7 years at the High Court in Edinburgh. It's after the 49-year-old, who is from Lark Hall, was convicted of sexually abusing children. The incidents involved two primary school-aged children in the 90s and 2000s. And Professor Josie Fraser has been appointed as the new University of Stirling Principal and Vice-Chancellor. She's replacing Professor Sir Jerry McCormack, who's retiring after 16 years in the role, his Stirling MSP and Higher Education Minister, Alan Smith.
4: Jerry McCormick's done a power of work at the uni and has been really instrumental in how well the uni's doing. But obviously he's moving on, and I'm looking forward to welcoming Professor Josie to the city and the region.
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10: Cloudy with a few showers tonight across the Forth Valley. Feeling mild with lows of 12 degrees Celsius. That's the latest. I'm Andrew Baxter.

A proper heartbreaker from Somber, that's My Body Isn't Ready on Central FM this Tuesday. I hope you're well. I hope you've had a fantastic start to your week. Last couple of days of September, I can't believe we're already into autumn, but it is my favourite season, so I can't lie. I'm kind of enjoying the slight turn in the weather across the Forth Valley right now. Perhaps you feel differently, and that's fine. We're going to keep the tunes coming, so if you need a bit of a lift as summer draws to a final close, I've got some impeccable tunes on the way for you from 6:30 tonight as part of your half hour house party. We're going to kick that off with Usher and Nelly Furtado, and before we get there, got Vanessa Carlton and Benson Boone on the way for you very soon. It is time, first of all, though, to get into this from Travis. This is Turn on Central FM.

0: taste of what's to come tonight on Central FM. That's Luther Vandross with Janet Jackson. A little precursor to your half-hour house party starting in the next 15 minutes or so. And Benson Boone's latest one is on before then.
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He seems to like the theatrics, doesn't he? It suits him, I have to say. Benson Boone and The Time of My Life on Central FM. Peace. And now, at 6:30, as promised, we turn the energy up, we turn the volume up, hopefully, and we put you in an excellent mood this Tuesday evening. Between now and 7, forget whatever this Tuesday's thrown at you, forget about the rest of the week. Nelly Furtado on the way, Source and M&S coming up, but right now, it's

0: brilliant song. Nelly Furtado and Maneater on Central FM. You find us as we begin our half hour house party, turning this Tuesday around between now and 7 o'clock. Source and Candy Staten are on the way next. You got The Love, LaRue is coming up, and a classic Justin Timberlake tune as well. Don't miss it.
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This is a rogue choice. I feel like we've not played this one before. Sal Soul Nugget, if you wanna, on Central FM's half hour house party tonight. My name is Liv Cowell. Welcome along. Hope you've had a fantastic day so far, and I hope the rest of the week is kind to you. We're gonna get into this now, if that's not the case. Dance along to some Justin Timberlake right now.

0: This is what we need. LaRue taking us towards 7 o'clock tonight. We go again with another half-hour house party, this time tomorrow at 6:30. And in the meantime, we get the news on the way next with Andrew at 7 o'clock, and then more of the best songs all day long.
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2: Good evening at 7 o'clock. Andrew Baxter is here. It's time for an update on all the latest news.
4: Police Scotland say inquiries are at an early stage after a major riot involving inmates at HMP Polmont. Emergency services were called to the Young Offenders Jail on Friday. A wing was locked down and there were minor injuries. It's understood inmates were armed with homemade weapons. People across Falkirk are being asked for their views on a visitor levy. The local council has put forward plans to introduce a small charge on overnight stays. The money would be spent on local services. A survey is open with a drop-in session in Denny later this week. Former snooker world champion Graham Dott has been jailed for 7 years at the High Court in Edinburgh. It's after the 49-year-old, who is from Lark Hall, was convicted of sexually abusing children. The incidents involved two primary school-aged children in the 90s and 2000s. And Professor Josie Fraser has been appointed as the new University of Stirling Principal and Vice-Chancellor. She's replacing Professor Sir Jerry McCormack, who's retiring after 16 years in the role, his Stirling MSP and Higher Education Minister, Alan Smith.
5: Jerry McCormack's done a power of work at the uni and has been really instrumental in how well the uni's doing. But obviously he's moving on, and I'm looking forward to welcoming Professor Josie to the city and the region.
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4: Cloudy with a few showers tonight across the Forth Valley, feeling mild with lows of 12 degrees Celsius. That's the latest. I'm Andrew Baxter.
2: Good evening. Liv Cowell with you on Central FM tonight. Everything but the ghetto on the way, as well as some Noah Kahan. But right now, it's time for some classic One Direction.
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1: But a big fan of this new album from her, Olivia Rodrigo, of course, and Stupid Song on Central FM. It's such a mix of kind of love songs and heartbreakers, and I think it's apparently because she started writing it while she was in a relationship and then finished writing it when she was no longer in that relationship. So if it feels like a mixed bag, then that is probably why. But it means that there's probably at least one song on there that you'll totally love and completely relate to, so definitely worth going and checking out. Came out earlier this year, and it's been one of my favourites of this year so far, I think. Hope you're well tonight. Gonna get some Noah Cannon for you next. Perfect for this time of year, I think. And now, as promised, everything but the ghetto and missing.

0: Never gets old, no I can on Central FM. Still to come tonight, a whole hour of brand new Scottish music kicking off from 9 o'clock this evening, including my Conant's pick of the playlist. And I have to say, if you like that no I can tune, I think you'll love it. So make sure you stick around for that tonight. And next up, we're going to get some brand new Alex Warren on for you and more information on how you could win £500 with us this week.
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0: 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Before that, we had Jess Glynn.
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0: Alrighty, this is one of our favourite things on the moment. And it's very simple. Every weekday morning on Wake Up with Brad, Shaz and Andrew, you have the chance to win a prize with our very straightforward quick fire quiz. Or is it straightforward? Well, that actually is down to you. You can pick your question level. If you wake up and the fog is real and the brain is not quite working yet, you can choose an easy question where you could win a Central FM mug. If you're feeling a little more confident, you could go medium for the chance to win £50. Or if you feel the stars are aligning and today is your day, then by all means, you go hard for the chance to win £500. There is a catch, though. Once you hear your question, you've only got 3 seconds to give us your answer. Just three. If you get it right within that time, you win. Easy peasy. Get it wrong or you run out of time and unfortunately, you will not win that prize. You can sign up to play now at centralfm.co.uk. 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Have a little look on our website for more information there. And once again, this is every weekday morning on Wake Up with Brad, Shaz and Andrew. A massive thank you once again to Ian Gallagher Jewellers and Diamond Merchants for making this happen. Make this the perfect time to choose your wedding rings with timeless jewellery and diamond expertise at Ian Gallagher Jewellers, Murray Place in Stirling. So definitely go and pop along. Best of luck to you as well. It's always good fun listening to that first thing in the morning. Maybe I'll hear you in the morning. Right now, brand new Alex Warren. This is Rescuer.
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0: 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SWV and right here on Central FM. I hope you're well. What are we up to? Are we kicking our feet up and having a nice dinner? Or is it time to clock in for the night? Either way, I'll be here with you until 10 o'clock. Calvin Harris on the way next with Sam Smith. One of my favourite tunes from those two, actually. I think it's a highly underrated one. And Take That is coming up before 8.
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2: This is such a fun collaboration. Shaka Khan and Snoop Dogg with Boogies in My Soul on Central FM tonight. Hope it finds you very well. Before that, we had Calvin Harris and Sam Smith with what I have said already is a criminally underrated tune. It's called Promises, playing for you tonight. And I hope it is soundtracking perhaps a fun rest of your Tuesday evening. Midweek needn't be boring. It needn't be filled with chores and washing up and gym sessions. Maybe you're off out. Maybe it's your birthday. Or maybe you are doing something altogether completely unexpected. Do let us know. 033-0838-1031 is our WhatsApp number. Got David Guetta to play for you next. And now a wee bit of a change of pace. A big belter from Take That. This is Greatest Day on Central FM tonight.

0: News is on the way next at 8 o'clock. My name is Liv Cowell. I have more of the best songs all day long before a whole hour of Scottish music at 9 o'clock.
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0: Good evening at 8 o'clock. It's time for an update on all the latest news. Here's Andrew.
20: Police Scotland say inquiries are at an early stage after a major riot involving inmates at HMP Polmont. Emergency services were called to the Young Offenders Jail on Friday. A wing was locked down and there were minor injuries. It's understood inmates were armed with homemade weapons. People across Falkirk are being asked for their views on a visitor levy. The local council has put forward plans to introduce a small charge on overnight stays. The money would be spent on local services. A survey is open with a drop-in session in Denny later this week. Former snooker world champion Graham Dott has been jailed for 7 years at the High Court in Edinburgh. It's after the 49-year-old, who is from Lark Hall, was convicted of sexually abusing children. The incidents involved two primary school-aged children in the 90s and 2000s. And Professor Josie Fraser has been appointed as the new University of Stirling Principal and Vice-Chancellor. She's replacing Professor Sir Jerry McCormack, who's retiring after 16 years in the role, his Stirling MSP and Higher Education Minister, Alan Smith.
5: Jerry McCormack's done a power of work at the uni and has been really instrumental in how well the uni's doing. But obviously he's moving on, and I'm looking forward to welcoming Professor Josie to the city and the region.
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20: Cloudy with a few showers tonight across the Forth Valley, feeling mild with lows of 12 degrees Celsius. That's the latest. I'm Andrew Baxter.
0: Thank you, Andrew. We continue now with some James and Keane on the way, but right now at 8 o'clock, it's time for some Texas on Central FM. This is Halo.
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Beautiful song. Wee bit sad, but it's a beautiful song nonetheless. Teddy Swims on Central FM. That was Break Up in Reverse. Hope you're well. Thank you very much for joining us tonight as we soundtrack what I hope is a lovely continuation of your week. I've got some Keane on the way, some new Taylor Swift to play for you as well, the latest single that she's just dropped in our laps. Very excited for that to play for you very soon. And of course, a whole hour of brand new Scottish music returning from 9 o'clock tonight. In the meantime, though, if you have had a wee bit of a drag of a Tuesday, then I think this is the right song you need right now. It's one of my go-tos when I need a bit of a lift. This is James, of course, and Sit Down playing for you across the Forth Valley at about 8:10 this Tuesday evening.

0: What a fantastic song that is. Keen sounding, just glorious this Tuesday. My name is Liv Campbell, with you until 10 this evening. Jason Derulo on the way and a big power ballad from Aerosmith coming up next.
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nice hit of pop magic from Jason Derulo. That was Want to Want Me on Central FM. Hope it finds you very well tonight. Now, it's been a big week for all the Swifties out there. We have had some new music from her at last. I say at last. I mean, she's never really stopped for very long, has she? She has been getting married this year. She's been planning a wedding. She had a massive album come out last year. She's had a few variations on the same record as well. The Life of a Showgirl has already had a couple of acoustic versions. She's had some extended track-by-track versions. And now we're getting the encore for that album, which will involve four brand new as yet unheard singles, apart from this one, which is officially ours now. It's called Patient Zero, the first taste of the few new ones. Taylor Swift on Central FM.

0: This is a big reminder to go and watch Practical Magic. Faith Hill and This Kiss on Central FM. The new one is officially out in the world. I can't believe it. Practical Magic 2, I still haven't seen it, but I feel like it's the perfect film to go and cuddle up with now. Now that it's getting a wee bit cold in the evening, a wee bit darker, that wee bit sooner, autumn is around the corner. It is the season of the witch. So if you fancy a little bit of spooky magic, I would recommend going and catching up on the original one before seeing the new. Looking forward to it myself. And in the meantime, got some Adele on the way, Ariana Grande coming up as well after Girls Aloud next. And don't forget a whole hour of brand new Scottish music starting at 9 o'clock tonight. Do not miss it.
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title track from a new album from Ariana Grande. That was Petal on Central FM. Get Us Aloud before that with Jump. Always nice to hear a bit of those guys. Miley Cyrus coming up before 9 o'clock, and as promised, a whole hour of brand new Scottish music coming your way at 9 o'clock. We're going to kick off with a big pop ballad from them, and right now, speaking of, this is Adele.

0: Rolling the years back just a few there with Miley Cyrus and We Can't Stop. Andrew Baxter is on the way at 9 o'clock to give us an update on all the latest news across the Forth Valley. And then we kick off with one of the rising stars in Scottish pop music. Don't miss it.
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7: Very good evening to you. It's 9 o'clock and time for an update on all the latest news. Here's Andrew Baxter.
9: Police Scotland say inquiries are at an early stage after a major riot involving inmates at HMP Polmont. Emergency services were called to the Young Offenders Jail on Friday. A wing was locked down and there were minor injuries. It's understood inmates were armed with homemade weapons. People across Falkirk are being asked for their views on a visitor levy. The local council has put forward plans to introduce a small charge on overnight stays. The money would be spent on local services. A survey is open with a drop-in session in Denny later this week. Former snooker world champion Graham Dott has been jailed for 7 years at the High Court in Edinburgh. It's after the 49-year-old, who is from Lark Hall, was convicted of sexually abusing children. The incidents involved two primary school-aged children in the 90s and 2000s. And Professor Josie Fraser has been appointed as the new University of Stirling Principal and Vice-Chancellor. She's replacing Professor Sir Jerry McCormack, who's retiring after 16 years in the role, his Stirling MSP and Higher Education Minister, Alan Smith.
10: Jerry McCormack's done a power of work at the uni and has been really instrumental in how well the uni's doing. But obviously he's moving on, and I'm looking forward to welcoming Professor Josie to the city and the region.
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9: Cloudy with a few showers tonight across the Forth Valley, feeling mild with lows of 12 degrees Celsius. That's the latest. I'm Andrew Baxter.
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7: 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At 9 o'clock, it is my joy to welcome you to some of the finest, most exciting new Scottish music. My name is Liv Cowell. 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
7: I hope you've had a wonderful Tuesday. We are kicking off the show tonight with the latest big release from Amy Louise, based over in Glasgow. A gorgeous blend of pop and dance. This one is called Enemy. Enjoy.

such a fantastic collaboration between lifelong pals Scratch Card Wednesday and Archie teaming up on that one. It's called The Middle on Central FM. They like to call that kind of genre between kind of country, kind of pop, somewhere in the middle. They're calling it Scott Pop, which I love, and the perfect way to start off the show this evening on Central FM. Thank you for joining us. Welcome along. Between now and 10 o'clock, my job is to introduce you to who I think are some of the most exciting new bands and artists to come out of Scotland at the moment. So whether you're into your rock or your pop or your folk or something in between, between now and 10, I think I've got something that you will love and add to your own playlists. And if nothing else, I hope my pick of the playlist will be the one that you absolutely fall in love with tonight. More on that in a little minute. It's coming your way at 9:30 tonight. But for now, let's head to Greenock for Pula, a fantastic self-produced DIY indie pop project. And this gorgeous new tune is called Onside.

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0: firm favourites, Plasticine and Hopeless in Love on Central FM tonight. These guys are based over in Glasgow and started to put some new stuff out this year as well. They went quite heavy into the 90s grunge sound, which I really love for them. The aesthetic totally suits what these guys are all about, and I hope you love that one as much as I do. Plenty to come tonight. Going to head to Neil Morrison in Dundee with a beautiful kind of singer-songwriter sound. If you are a fan of Nick Cave or Alex Turner, I think you're going to really like what he has to offer. Alex Zappolin's new single coming up as well, and then my pick of the playlist from Hector Shaw tonight at 9:30.
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1: New from her, it's called Shiver on Central FM tonight. Before that, Jonah Burkett and a single from his new EP called Makes Me Complete. The tune we heard was called Close, and the rest of the record is just as gorgeous. And being from Stirling, it's always nice to shine a spotlight on the Forth Valley whenever we can. The title track from the record was actually a former pick of the playlist, so it's definitely worth paying attention to. And with that in mind, at 9:30, it is time for my current pick of the playlist. Now, as a reminder, this is the one song on my playlist of Scottish artists that I think belongs on yours 100%. And tonight we are celebrating, in fact all this week we are celebrating, the new one from Hector Shaw, based over in Edinburgh but originally from Glasgow. This new song, Noah, is just exquisite. He's got such a beautiful way of playing the guitar, it really pulls on the heartstrings, and the songwriting just adds to it. So if you're in a place tonight where you don't mind a wee cry, I think you're going to love this one, especially if you're a fan of the likes of Jacob Alon, Lizzie Reed, both of whom he has supported on tour in recent years. I think you're going to absolutely fall in love with Hector's sounds. It is technical, it is delicate, and it is absolutely unforgettable. Tonight, my pick of the playlist is Noah.
2: So Noah is about memory and friendship, and about how two people can remember the same period of their life from totally different viewpoints, and the very quintessential queer experience of loving your best friend. Hey, this is Hector Shaw, and you're listening to my song Noah on Central FM.

Lovely, isn't it? This is my pick of the playlist for this week. Hector Shaw and Noah. You can hear it this time tomorrow and Thursday as well as we continue to celebrate the exciting new release. Don't forget as well, Hector will be in Stirling playing as part of a short tour in December. You can catch him on the 12th of December ahead in the run-up to Christmas. A nice wee night out for you. Got some rock and roll coming up before 9 o'clock, but right now, time for this from Neil Morrison. Snap.

0: Neil Morrison, gorgeous tune, this one. Big fan of his sound, very experimental at the end there. Where Have You Been Since Last Thursday is the title of that track. I'm going to turn their energy up a little bit next, heading to Falkirk for Kelowna and a big tune from those guys before we get into Cloudhouse, one of the bands I'm very excited about right now.
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is the name of this band. Such a fan of these guys. They just released their first LP. It came out like a couple of weeks ago, and they're taking it on tour as well. You can catch them in Dundee, Aberdeen and Glasgow. So if you find yourself in any of those cities across the next few weeks, have a look and see if the stars align. You can go and see them live. Before that, Kelowna with Monster, a fantastic band based between Falkirk and Glasgow. And still to come, a couple more tunes to squeeze in. So with that in mind, let's head back to these guys, Cloudhouse, who have burst on the scene with a big impression. Such a fan of this sound. A debut single, it's called The Money.

0: final one from me tonight, from Anne Sophia. I Know a Place, bringing this show to a close. Thank you so much for joining us. 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And we'll be back here the same time tomorrow as well. Do join us then. In the meantime, take care.
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8: The top stories this hour. Andy Burnham's announced he'll adjust the pension triple lock from 2030 and use the savings to help pay for social care. The Prime Minister, who's delivered an emotional speech to the Labour conference, also vowed more public control of utility firms. Manchester City say they're innocent and will appeal after being found guilty of systematically breaking Premier League rules for nearly a decade. An independent commission says the club concealed the true state of its revenues to get around financial regulations from 2009. These England fans in Prague are pleased action is being taken.
9: You can't allow it to continue, because if they don't punish them, it'll happen again, and it's probably happening at other clubs.
10: I think it'll drag on for years. I think that's there's an inevitability with that.
11: It's a shame. It's the beautiful game. It still is, but it should only be a beautiful game when it's a level playing field for all teams.
8: Three teenagers have died and another's been arrested after a car went into the River Weir in Sunderland. Police say a black Audi entered the water near Wearmouth Bridge at around 1:30. Garvahi Road residents have launched a fresh legal bid to stop the Drumcree parade. They argue the Parades Commission misinterpreted police advice on the risk of disorder. Protesters continue to block the mainly nationalist area of Portadown while Orange men wait for permission to march. The Court of Appeal will hear the residents' case on Friday. England bounced back from defeat to Spain with a 2-0 victory away to the Czech Republic in the Nations League. The hosts were reduced to 10 men in the first half with goals from Anthony Gordon and Harry Kane after the break in Prague. Manager Thomas Tuchel says it wasn't glamorous, but that's okay.
12: You have to sometimes do the hard work with not a lot of praise, because we were the favourites and we wanted to win. We demanded the win from us. Then you go up with one man, of course, and everyone expects we ourselves. You're suddenly the heavy favourite.
8: And Scotland had Jack Hendry sent off early in their 3-0 defeat to Switzerland at Hampden Park. It was manager Sebastian Poconoli's first home game in charge. From Sky News, I'm AJ Walsh.
13: No.

when will they stop? I believe that fate has brought us here, and we should be together, babe.

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1: Way up here, right at the edge of oxygen, in space, that's where you'll find us. O2 Satellite keeps you connected in more places than ever before. So even when you're far from everything, you won't have to miss a thing. Only on O2. 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